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5: Partly cloudy tonight with a chance of showers after midnight, 61. Southeast winds, 5 miles per hour. Sunday, a chance of morning showers, then partly sunny, 84. Sunday night, mostly cloudy, 74. Monday, mostly sunny and hot, 93. Monday night, partly cloudy, 78.
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6: A chance of showers during the overnight, low 61. Southeast winds, 5 miles per hour. Sunday, a chance of morning showers, then partly sunny, 84. Sunday night, mostly cloudy, 74. Monday, mostly sunny and hot, 93. Tuesday, mostly sunny and hot, chance for afternoon showers and thunderstorms, 94.
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0: chance of showers during the overnight, low 61. Southeast winds, 5 miles per hour. Sunday, a chance of morning showers, then partly sunny, 84. Sunday night, mostly cloudy, 74. Monday, mostly sunny and hot, 93. Tuesday, mostly sunny and hot, chance for afternoon showers and thunderstorms, 94.
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A chance of showers during the overnight, low 61. Southeast winds, 5 miles per hour. Sunday, a chance of morning showers, then partly sunny, 84. Sunday night, mostly cloudy, 74. Monday, mostly sunny and hot, 93. Tuesday, mostly sunny and hot, chance for afternoon showers and thunderstorms, 94.

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0: chance of showers during the overnight, low 61. Southeast winds, 5 miles per hour. Sunday, a chance of morning showers, then partly sunny, 84. Sunday night, mostly cloudy, 74. Monday, mostly sunny and hot, 93. Tuesday, mostly sunny and hot, chance for afternoon showers and thunderstorms, 94.
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3: Becoming partly sunny today, high mid-80s. Southeast winds, 5 to 15 miles per hour. Tonight, mostly cloudy, 74. Monday, mostly sunny and hot, 93. Monday night, partly cloudy, 78. Tuesday, mostly sunny and hot, chance of afternoon showers and thunderstorms, 94.
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4: Well, if there's anybody here that's going to have an unpopular opinion, it would be, I would say, Seabass. Probably number one.
5: Hashtag truth bombs.
4: Me number two.
6: Yeah, I would agree with that.
4: Yeah. After that, it's kind of like, I don't know, it's a toss-up.
7: Yeah, anybody's guess.
4: Yeah. Maybe Greg number three. Because, Greg, you're pretty...
6: I'm opinionated, but I think mine are pretty spot on.
7: Well, you know, like everybody thinks theirs are spot on.
6: They're not unpopular.
8: They're just facts.
6: They're just, yeah.
4: Yeah, they're just like loaded in so much facts and rooted in so much truth, you know?
6: Right.
4: Mm-hmm. Yeah. But, you know, one of the unpopular opinions that Seabass has brought up a number of times on this show is how he doesn't really have any respect for teachers.
7: Hates all of them.
4: Yeah, well, am I getting that wrong?
5: I mean, I think that's perhaps an oversimplification of my particular gripe with them. I think that they, especially around, you know, the pandemic kicked this off the most, is they love patting themselves on the back. And any group that has to tell you how good they are and how heroic, especially heroic and, you know, selfless and all this other stuff they are, isn't. And that's what this has happened a couple of times here recently. I'm actually applying to be a

0: teacher right now. My application is still in the pipeline. But this happened recently, too, where we had Tracy Morgan was talking about it. He had a different angle on it. But Dave Portnoy of Barstool Sports came up with something apparently out of the blue. He said, quote, "I find the two most insufferable groups of people on the planet are lifetime educators and lifetime politicians. Both live in a fantasy world that lacks common sense and would not survive a day in the real world." Now, he clarified that, saying that his mom indeed was a teacher. He's not talking about your high school English teacher. He's talking about the administrators, tenured faculty, blah, blah, blah, blah, blah, which I fully agree with. And when he kind of tied it into politicians there is when you have a position where you're not really tied from day-to-day responsibilities and day-to-day productivity and stuff like that, you're like, what you do is just garbage. It's not like I've talked about in our industry, like the metrics of that middle management layer is just disgusting and worthless. Just a pain in the butt. It's just an
1: impediment.
2: I think most people agree with that.
0: Yeah, they provide all they are an obstacle to success and productivity. People who aren't smart teach, I think, is what they say.
3: Wow. Wow.
4: The Woody Show will be right back.
5: Becoming partly sunny today, high mid 80s. Southeast winds 5 to 15 miles per hour. Tonight, mostly cloudy, 74. Monday, mostly sunny and hot, 93. Monday night, partly cloudy, 78. Tuesday, mostly sunny and hot, chance of afternoon.

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2: Yeah, if you're just tuning in, Seabass was giving a little bit more insight into his I Hate Teachers rant.
3: Why they're overrated and self-congratulatory.
2: So, talking about that, somebody said, damn, Seabass dropping truth bombs.
3: Well, that's what I do.
2: And then there's a
3: B-52 of bombs.
4: Kidding.
2: Another text here says, Seabass, I saw a lady wearing a shirt the other day that said, quote, I'm a special education educator. What's your superpower?
3: Couldn't even say teacher, educator. So meaning you are in that especially worthless, just middle management, administration, HR, garbage level of nothing.
2: Mm-hmm. All right. So that's Seabass's unpopular opinion.
3: And shit, that proves it. If you had to put it on a shirt, it's not true.
5: Now, is this a blanket statement, or do you think there are...
3: No, I'm saying, like, again, individual teachers, great, fantastic.
2: Yeah, there's always the exception.
3: But it's the back padding, look at me, I'm a hero garbage, especially when it comes to administrative staff that is a lie.
2: And I don't really believe that there are many things in life where you could say, well, all whatever are blank.
4: Of course.
2: Right. So I think we need to stop saying, well, I'm not saying that there's not, like, yeah, but when we say it's all implied. Whatever, well, it's more of a majority than an all. So can we just have the understanding?
6: More often than not.
2: Instead of having to go back and clean up and, you know, kind of like clarify that, because I thought that was just kind of an unspoken. Obvious. Yeah, right. All right. So unpopular opinions. Jeff G. collected these slips of paper from each person here in the room. It doesn't say on the piece of paper who it belongs to. It's just the unpopular opinion, and it does belong to somebody here on the show. And our job is to try to guess who these belong to. So what I'll do is I'll read them. And then you can decide who it belongs to. Just write your guess.
6: Okay.
2: And then we'll come back and we'll get the reveal, giving people a chance to, on the text, send your guess over to 22987. All right. Unpopular opinion. Number one. Nepo babies get too much hate. There's a lot of talk about Nepo babies. I just saw something. Was it Brian Cranston's daughter or somebody?
6: She's in the pit.
4: Oh, yeah. She's on the pit. She's good.
2: Yeah. So, like, but, and he's being asked about that, and he's, you know, defending her, obviously. Right,
3: that's really just acting is easy is the answer to that.
2: Okay. Yeah. All right. See, Bass making more friends. All right. That's number one.
4: I agree.
2: Unpopular opinion number two. Unless it's one of your good friends, sharing your problems with others makes you annoying.
6: Interesting. So far, I have the same person for both of these.
2: All right. Unless it's one of your good friends, sharing your problems with others makes you annoying. All right. Unpopular opinion number three. Who does this belong to here on the show? We should clean up after ourselves at sporting events and concerts. Right. That's unpopular.
3: Did the country of Japan write it?
4: No kidding.
2: Yeah. All right.
5: This is all over the place.
4: I know.
2: Just when I think that's definitely got to be this person.
4: And that should be a popular opinion.
2: All right. Unpopular opinion. Soccer is boring AF.
3: I already gave mine.
2: What was that, number four?
6: Yeah.
2: Mm-hmm. All right. Number five. Politics aren't that important. What a hot take.
5: Oh.
4: So are you in the mix, Woody? Did you? Uh-oh.
5: Oof.
2: And then
4: a lot of emails.
2: And then number six, unpopular opinion. People shouldn't share passwords for services like Netflix. It's stealing.
3: Okay.
2: All right. So again, I'll read through these quickly. Number one, Nepo babies get too much hate. Number two, unless it's one of your good friends, sharing your problems with others makes you annoying. Number three, we should clean up after ourselves at sporting events and concerts. You throw movie theaters in there too. Like people, they get crazy on the way out.
3: Well, they don't have garbage cans there yet. Oh.
2: Unpopular opinion, soccer is boring AF. That's number four. Number five, politics aren't that important. And number six, people shouldn't share passwords for services like Netflix. They put that parenthetically. It's stealing. All right, now who are the six? Just so I know, so it's everybody.
7: Everybody in this immediate room.
2: Okay, so myself, Gina, Greg, and then.

0: Greg, myself, Gina, Greg, Menace, Sammy, Seabass. Those are the six people.
1: No, not
2: me.
0: Jeff. Oh, and Jeff.
3: So seven.
2: No, Seabass. Seabass already gave his.
0: Oh, Seabass did teachers. Gotcha.
4: Oh, great.
0: You know what? Not great. I got to change one of my guesses already.
3: I have a bunch of doubles.
4: I had Seabass down for two.
0: Yeah.
5: I mean, I agree with
0: that. All right, so we'll take the break, and then we'll come back and find out who these belong to. The unpopular opinion reveal. Text your guesses over to 22987. We'll find out next.
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7: There's no better place to celebrate than the riverfront. Sauk Prairie's Fire on the River is back. 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
1: All right, well, let's find out who these unpopular opinions belong to. And we'll just go down the line here. Unpopular opinion number one. Nepo babies get too much hate. Seabass, who gets your vote on that?
3: I'm going to say Menace, because I feel like, I mean, I think he could actually believe that, but also I could see him wanting to be friends with them, so this is a good thing to put out in the world.
1: So I asked everybody around the room, so Menace got actually 3 votes. Greg got 2 votes. Sammy got 1 vote. Whose unpopular opinion is this?
4: That is mine.
3: Really?
4: Yeah. Ooh. And I taught my opinion completely evolved on this, because I used to think, like, what has Jack and Kelly Osbourne ever done? But who can blame them? Your dad was Aussie, for example. And what makes Kelly any less qualified to just chit-chat about fashion or lifestyle?
1: Here's the thing. Mm-hmm. I think it's for your first gig. The Nepo part plays a big deal, right? Because it's a lot of who you know. But then once you get in there, you actually have to do the job.
5: You have to earn it. Yeah. Right? And I agree, because it's like you're going into the family business, and we respect people who do that. Like, my father was a cobbler. Oh, that's cool.
4: Exactly.
5: Like, oh, my father was an actor. Cobbler. We think you're an a-hole.
4: Right. And then the same thing with, like, the Beckhams and the Will Smith's kid. He's an actual actor. And
6: they can't
4: fine.
6: Help what they're born into.
4: Exactly.
1: Who guessed Greg? Who were the two people that guessed Greg?
7: I did.
1: All right. Sammy and... There was another Greg vote.
7: Greg voted.
6: That was me. That was me.
1: Jesus Christ, dude. All right.
6: My paper was covered.
1: Unpopular opinion number two. Unless it's one of your good friends, sharing your problems with others makes you annoying. Menace got 3 votes. I got 1. And Jeff G got a vote. Seabass, who gets your vote?
3: I was going with Gina on this one, even though she's Gina. A big gossipy, you know.
5: Really?
3: Well, you have hen nights where people come and chit-chat all night over the, you know.
5: Okay,
3: so.
5: That's true. But I do like to talk. Crap.
3: Right, exactly. It's women be talking.
1: Yenta.
3: But I think,
5: I am a yenta.
3: But I think in this case, like she said, unless it's a good friend, she doesn't want that kind of burdensome talk.
1: Okay. Hmm. All right. Whose unpopular opinion is this one?
6: It is mine.
1: I knew it. You know
4: me
1: how
4: too.
1: I knew it?
4: Yeah. Me too.
1: What stood out about that, Greg?
4: He uses the word annoying a lot.
1: That's mine.
4: Yeah.
1: That's exactly. That was my tell too. Yeah. He goes, "Oh, they're annoying. Oh, they're annoying. This is annoying."
4: Right.
1: Annoying is the word. Yeah.
6: Yeah. And I hate annoying people. Not a fan. And I just feel like, you know, weak-minded people and just weak-ass people, they always just want to constantly, like, that's their personality, sharing problems, like
1: for example,
6: in the workplace or out in the public, like they're at the register and all they're doing is listing all their problems that they have that day with the person that they're just trying to check out.

0: with like annoying AF, dude. All right. Just like share good things.
1: All right. Yeah, well, three people voted for Menace. It was myself and Greg. And who was the third?
2: That would be me.
1: Oh, Sammy.
2: Yeah.
1: Sammy's killing it so
3: far.
2: Nice. She's good. Right.
1: Yeah, everybody keep track of your score. I got one so far. Sammy has two.
2: Yep.
3: Lucky. Wow.
1: And we're only on unpopular opinion number three. We should clean up after ourselves at sporting events and concerts. Now, this one was interesting because everybody... And I'm not sure how Seabass, you weren't in the room when I was like asking everybody.
4: Surveying.
1: Who gets your vote on this one?
4: I'm going to go with Woody on this one because obviously he shares a lot of, he took his leaf blower around the neighborhood, which I support.
1: It's a good guess. Yep. Yeah, I don't like it when people trash hotel rooms, leave them dirty. Mm-hmm. I don't like when people leave the movie theater with their popcorn and their garbage all over the place. Like, just pick it up.
4: They pay people. Just take it yourself.
1: Too. Now, everybody else voted for Jeff G.
5: I don't know what I was basing that on.
0: That was mine. Because he attends a lot of sporting events, I would assume.
1: Whose unpopular opinion is this?
5: That is mine.
0: But to go back to Seabass's point on that, like, that's an unpopular opinion, though? Like,
1: think about the Kartnarks thing.
4: Especially with movie, because like Kartnarks, there's direct property damage potentially involved there. With the movie theaters and with the stadium, there are people to pick up after you. Mm-hmm. Yep. But like I said last week, like that doesn't mean that I want to, in the middle of whatever, a baseball game, have to traipse through your garbage just because you have every opportunity to throw your own trash away.
0: I feel like everybody would support the idea. They just don't do it.
1: Yeah.
4: Right.
1: Yeah.
4: But they try to rationalize it.
1: Mm-hmm. Unpopular opinion number four. Soccer is boring AF. Seabass.
4: I know it's not Menace because he's a mega soccer panderer. So
0: I played for 7 years.
4: So I'm going to go with Sammy. Now that I know some other answers, but I'm going to go with Sammy as my original answer.
1: All right. Well, two people voted for me. Three people voted for Gina, and then Seabass voted for Sammy. Whose unpopular opinion is this?
2: Okay, here's the thing.
4: Here's
2: the thing about soccer.
1: Gina, I got that one right.
2: Look, I love that people enjoy what they enjoy. I love that people are excited to be in the United States for World Cup. I love all of that. But the soccer game has been on. I've watched kids soccer, and my eyes just glaze over.
1: A sports person to begin with.
2: But whether it's I watch basketball and baseball, I like. But
4: there you go.
2: Whether it's kids or professional, it's not for me. God bless anybody who can watch it.
4: And the list of why soccer sucks is long and well documented. But Gina, to your point, Gina, I enjoy these little World Cup highlights. But there's about 20 seconds in every soccer game that's exciting. Yes. The rest is garbage.
5: But it's anticipation.
1: Wait, hold on. Let's go to
4: Mega Pander.
1: A soccer pander. Jeff G.
5: I mean, it's the anticipation, right? I mean, you just don't get right to the penetration, right? You got to work up to it, man. So I think that's what makes soccer so great. It's like hockey. It's the same thing. But on grass.
0: I was about to say because hockey, there was always complaints about soccer when it comes to, say, low scoring. Yeah. Hockey is super low scoring as well.
1: What I'll say to that, because one of my things about soccer that is like the field's too big. Mm-hmm. Shrink the field down. Yeah. So hockey, same idea.
0: Field is way too big.
1: It's too big. And
2: everybody
1: so like
2: gets gassed.
1: You compact it down. It's almost like arena football.
4: Yes.
1: Right? Mm-hmm. Like if you take a sport that usually played here and you mm-hmm. Yeah, like I think that would make it better.
4: To compare hockey to soccer is so disingenuous because, like what he's saying, faster hockey, more violent hockey,
1: correct.
4: More shots on goal in hockey.
6: Obviously, hockey never ends in a 0-0 tie.
0: It can end in a tie.
5: They changed the rules now. It doesn't anymore.
4: Thank you.
0: But when did that happen? Like, because didn't they just have a tie like within the past year or two?
5: Yeah, they go shootout.
4: But in soccer, it's very common for 0-0 ties.
0: Yeah, but only reason it's like that is what are you saying? Because it's on a condensed
1: look, it's fine. Some people can like soccer. Some people can hate it. Who cares?
5: I mean, it's not a mistake that it's the most popular sport in the world.
4: No, it's because it's the poorest sport in the world.
1: That's also probably accurate and true.
4: Yeah, anyone can do it. Yeah, literally,
5: anyone can
1: play.
4: You tape up a ball of rags, and that's your ball. And now you're a poor person playing soccer.
1: Okay,
5: ball of rags.
1: I'm saying, but I think that's why because it's
4: done.
1: I think what he's trying to get at is it's accessibility.
4: Yes.
1: Right. All you need is an open space and one ball, and then everybody can play.
4: Every country doesn't participate in the biathlon because it's expensive.
1: Yeah. Or like think about like running. You know what I mean? Like. Mm-hmm. The best runners come from, typically from the poorest countries. True. Like, it's like, what else did you do? You ran.
2: And they smoke everybody else.
1: You're like small

0: foreign automobiles. They haul ass.
1: Yeah.
0: All right. Unpopular opinion number 5. Politics aren't that important. Now, this was kind of all over the place with the votes on this one. Somebody voted for me. Somebody voted for Greg. Somebody voted for Gina. Somebody voted for Sammy. Somebody voted for Menace.
1: Wow.
0: Seabass, who gets your vote?
2: I'm double voting for Menace.
0: Double voting for Menace.
2: This is something he talks about, even though we've, you know.
0: Yeah.
2: But I would have voted for
0: You would have voted for Menace. Yes, all right. Yes. Who owns this one?
3: That one's mine.
0: Sammy.
3: Wow. Yes.
0: Wow, and, really putting herself out there.
3: Well, once and I know that, I guess, people in this room agree, but people outside of this room really don't. And I run into it all the time. If I say that politics don't matter, or it's not a big deal, they get very upset and are like, this is important. This does affect you. You need to pay attention to what's going on
0: I've
3: in
0: heard
3: the
0: those
3: world.
0: People.
4: That goes back to my annoying people. I knew this was Sammy because she feels the same way about people that are obsessed with politics.
0: Yeah.
4: So freaking annoying, dude. They're the worst.
0: And then unpopular opinion number 6, people shouldn't share passwords for services like Netflix. It's stealing. I got 2 votes. Greg got 2 votes. Sammy got 1 vote. Seabass?
2: That's a Greg.
0: That would be a Greg. That one was mine.
2: Ooh.
3: What?
0: And it came up recently because, I forget what we're talking about. And the reaction that I was seeing from people in comments and whatever is like, almost like you're entitled to do it. And I go, no, look, if you're getting away with it and whatever,
5: enjoy it.
0: I'm not calling the cops on you. It's not like one of those. I don't really call the cops on anybody for anything. But
2: sometimes it's fun.
0: But at the same time, it's like, how can you sit there with a straight face and argue that it's okay? It's not. You know what you're doing is not okay. You may be getting away with it, but technically it's not. It is a form of stealing because that is a service that people are charging for, and you sharing your password with 18 people is not in the spirit of what you're, you know, people in your household. Sure. But when it's like, you got your brother on this account, this other person over lives on the other side of the country over here on this account, like don't who was it? Netflix. Mm-hmm. Netflix like tried to
5: really crack down.
0: Come down and a lot of them have too. I go, yeah, again, the people were mad about it. Like what's to be mad about? Like that's what they sell, you know? You sell whatever it is, widgets, you know, and you're in the widget business. And you're out there to sell widgets.
5: People are mad that they have to pay for them.
0: Yeah, people are just sharing widgets, you know, without paying for them. Well, that's not the way it works.
5: Like in a movie theater, your movie's finished, and then you go into a different theater.
0: Yeah, that's not the way it works. If you get away with it, again, am I calling the cops on you? No. Am I going to do it? No. But it's for those reasons because it feels wrong to me. Sure. It feels wrong. That's all.
5: And they should be executed. We get it.
0: And they should be executed. Absolutely right. All right. Well, thank you very much, everybody. Appreciate your participation. The votes were like all over on the on the text.
5: I was so confident. And I was
0: confident.
3: Yeah. I got 100%, by the way.
0: Damn. Did you really?
3: Yes. That's amazing.
0: Did you count yours?
3: What? Well, yeah.
0: Did you count yours?
3: Yeah.
0: Yeah. I guessed Greg for the politics aren't that important. I did get Gina's because she did make some comment when the World Cup started. Mm. I'm like, and that just.
5: Only got Menace and Jeff.
1: I thought the politics one was yours because you do say a lot like it doesn't matter.
0: Well, it's not that I disagree with all the other ones.
1: Yeah.
0: You know, like some of them, soccer, boring. I agree on that one.
2: Thank you. Called having eyes.
0: All right. We're going to take a quick break cleaning up at the events. I agree with that one too. All right. We're going to take a quick break. More Woody Show next.
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1: Well, as everybody knows, it's Pride Month.
2: Yes.
3: Yeah. Yes,
4: queen.
3: Let's go.
1: And Seabass, he went out to Pride.
5: As I always do. I'm proud.
1: Uh-huh. Yep.
5: And an ally.
1: Ally. I haven't heard that for a while.
2: Ally. Yeah, ally. Still a thing.
1: Is it? I was going to say, is that still
2: a
1: thing?
2: Yeah, it is. Mm-hmm.
5: I support and acknowledge and observe.
2: Right.
1: Well, how about you just be an ally? Do you have to, like, announce that you're an ally?
3: Yep.
2: In some context, yeah.
1: Yeah?
2: Like, if it's pertinent to the conversation. Well, you know I'm an ally.
1: Yeah. Make sure everybody knows.
2: Yeah, yeah.
5: I want credit.
1: Isn't that, like, the equivalent of, like, I've got a black friend or I've got
2: a white friend? Pretty much.
1: Same kind of idea?
2: Yeah.
5: Same idea.
1: All right. So, anyway, Seabass went to Pride. And he talked to different people down there. Now, what is this game, Seabass?
5: So this is something that's based off of my past interactions with gay gentlemen who often end up either touching me directly on my genital or offering to do things for me. And I was talking with Greg, and he was like, you know what? That's just normal. That's how gay guys are.
2: It is. I don't approve. Like, this is the time that I sound like the prude.
1: And this is where, like, people maybe get labeled as predators. Like, people may think, like, oh, these gay people are just predators.
2: Like,
1: and that's not true.
2: What makes them think?

0: think it's okay to just grab your junk.
1: I would
0: never dream of doing that.
1: I've had it happen a dozen times.
0: Oh, I know.
2: Have you not been to a pride event? Great.
0: Well, I've walked through one.
1: And to be honest, it's just, I'm 1,000% hetero, so it doesn't. I'm not scared Like, I know what I am, so it's not going to harm me in any way.
0: Right, but what makes that appropriate?
1: So we decided it would be a new game. It's just to kind of ask the guys. We get to know them a little bit, why they're at pride, what they're wearing, et cetera, et cetera. And then ask them. If I, Seabass, could maybe get a BJ.
3: If they do say yes, did you take them up on
1: that? That was the rule, that whatever they offer, I do accept.
0: Yep.
2: All right, yep. Sweet.
0: Your refractory period must be very impressive.
2: Yeah.
3: Because Greg has made the point many times that he thinks it's silly with straight dudes 100%. About like how difficult it is to try to, like, you got to wait for your birthday or some kind of special occasion.
0: Yeah. Right, that's when I become... like the equivalent of homophobic, I become heterophobic. It's like, it's so silly to me how grown men who are married, they act like early teenagers. Hey guys, it's a vacation. I think I might get some. Yeah. Like, it's rare.
3: But here's
0: like,
3: the thing,
0: okay,
3: Greg.
0: Cool. That would, you know, I would be excited for you if we were like in high school. I'd be like, yeah, man, cool.
2: Hell yeah, bro.
3: But Greg, what makes you think that that's the guy's fault? Like, it's the women who are withholding. It's not the guy is going to, like...
2: I think he's making fun of the celebration just, by the guy.
3: Well, yeah, but the reason we have to celebrate is because all of a sudden, what do they say, wedding cake dries that up? Like,
0: right, and I don't disagree with that by any means.
3: Yeah.
0: But still, it's such a big deal that, like, hey, if you don't want it to be a big deal, there's room on our team, you know?
1: Also, I think what Greg's saying, Greg is shaming those men for allowing that condition to develop. They should have put a foot down much earlier and demanded
0: and strictly.
1: And said, no, this is the way it's going to be.
0: This is how marriage is going to be between the two of us.
3: All right, so Seabass at Pride asking these different guys if he can get a BJ, because we're going to listen to what he's got, and then we'll try to guess whether he got them to accept the offer.
1: Right.
3: All right, so who's the first person?
1: This is Austin, who's in a very... skinny and prideful outfit.
0: Okay, yes.
4: But your shorts are like a fun orange.
5: Oh, fun story. I got these at the Garland when I was go-go dancing, and I just stole them. I mean, kept them as a gift.
4: Yeah, nice. And then your shoes, you have like slides with a little...
5: My mom gave me these on Mother's Day. I love them. They're slides. They're cushionaires.
4: And you're so lean and svelte. How do you keep this...
5: Swimming, folks. You need the water. It burns 8 times as many calories as running per minute.
4: What would you guess your body fat is right now?
5: I have no idea, but it used to be so low that the electrolysis machine at Planet Fitness couldn't read it.
4: Lucky! Do you think I could get a BJ?
0: By the way.
2: Do you know what?
1: I've been complimenting him up and down about his outfit and his lean. He was very lean. Probably like a size 26 weight.
3: But here's the thing. He sounds more like a taker than a giver.
2: He sounds like he's kind of full of himself. He doesn't sound like a super fun man.
3: It's about him. It's about what he gets. Like go-go he's dancer. Taking. Yeah, he's taking
2: like
3: the outfit.
2: He feels that he's better than you, which is a very rare gig.
1: Getting.
0: The go-go dancers, they would be the objects of desire, not the other way around.
3: Yeah, I'm going to say no.
2: Yeah, I'm saying no.
1: Not weak.
0: So wait, the electrolysis machine couldn't register body
1: fat? Which I didn't even know. I've been to 100 Planet Fitnesses. I've never seen one of those. There.
3: And it goes, right. Girl!
2: Lucky!
3: No fat girl!
2: Yeah, I think he thinks he's too good for you.
1: That's okay.
0: You know, I agree. He's going to say no.
3: No. Everybody says no, Jeff.
6: No.
3: Yeah. No.
2: And it's a very rare no.
3: All right, let's find out.
4: Do you think I could get a BJ?
5: I'm married.
4: Oh. In general.
5: Oh, from someone here? Yeah. Oh, I'm sure. Oh, yeah. Wait till like 1 a.m. when they're drunk.
4: Okay, and then what do I do? How do I approach somebody?
5: You know, I don't use Sniffies or Grindr because they steal your data, but maybe just wear something that indicates that's what you're looking for and someone will see it. The hanky coat. Come on, folks. Remember history.
3: Wait.
2: The hanky coat?
1: Code.
3: Isn't that like a handkerchief in the back pocket or something?
1: Right, so Sniffies and Grindr, the apps, obviously.
3: I've never heard, what is that called? Sniffies?
1: You've heard of Sniffies, because we talked about it on the show before.
3: Mm-hmm. Sniffies?
2: Yeah.
1: It was based
0: it's a location-based app.
1: Right, but it's like extra Grindr.
3: I know the joke that we make is always like, boy ahoy. Like,
0: oh, yeah.
2: And, I think that defunct.
1: Right, we learned that Sniffies started when a guy was like trying to sell used underwear online, and he realized, hey, there's a lot of gay guys that are into this stuff. let's make this a hookup app.
3: Yeah.
0: So from here on out, for the other contestants, were to assume when you say, can I get a BJ, you mean from them. Not
1: yeah. Oh, yes, yes, yes.
0: Because, uh-huh. like, in the vicinity, yeah.
1: Right.
0: Yeah.
1: That's always my secondary. Like, well, yeah. okay, if not from you, then
0: okay.
1: from
2: his
1: what
2: eyes
1: else.
2: Are open and he's breathing.
0: right.
1: And so, yeah, he talked about, what like, a color handkerchief in a pocket or whatever, and he kind of explains that here.
5: For those of you who don't remember, or I guess you're, like, 20, you could wear colors in a different pocket, right or left, to indicate top or bottom for different things you like.
3: Oh.
5: People don't need to be on the apps. Literally just walk around and say what you're looking for. Come on, we're all going to die.

0: be happy. Do something.
1: I just want to receive a beach. What would the hanky be for that?
0: I think it's blue or navy blue.
2: Usually you could tell by the wedding ring.
0: Let's look into blue.
2: A solid gold band. You know his wife is not doing it at home.
3: Ah.
4: Okay.
3: I've never heard of this.
5: But you're talking about like, like if you're in a gang, you just put a different rag.
4: Well, yeah, it's like smoke signals, Morse code. In aviation, we have light signals from the tower. If you lose communication, it's you're communicating nonverbal.
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12: Becoming partly sunny today, high mid-80s. Southeast winds, 5 to 15 miles per hour. Tonight, mostly cloudy, 74. Monday, mostly sunny and hot, 93. Monday night, partly cloudy, 78. Tuesday, mostly sunny and hot, chance of afternoon showers and thunderstorms, 94.
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0: 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So Seabass is at Pride. He's talking to these different fellas. And the question is always, at the end, can I get a BJ? Because Greg says it's so easy. you just have to ask.
2: And to be fair, Austin pretty much nailed it on the head. Like, I was in the middle of the afternoon there. If it had been after dark, game on.
3: Oh, yeah.
2: As Austin said right there.
4: Well, there's more options.
2: Yeah,
0: so, game on.
2: Get it.
0: I'm game on.
2: Yeah. This is Tyler.
0: Okay.
2: He's got a fun little sash thing going on. Let's talk to him about that.
5: I'm wearing a long purple skirt.

0: And I layered it with 1, 2, 3, 4, 5 scarves tied around and this cute little bow she belt with some sequins.
1: Nice.
2: So on the back of your body, down by your crack, that's not an actual tattoo?
0: No, I don't have any tattoos. Just something for fun.
2: It says boy toy.
0: Yeah, boy toy.
2: Do you think I could get a BJ?
3: 1,000%.
4: So he's got boy toy. He's got a temporary tattoo that says boy toy on his tramp stamp area.
5: Yeah.
4: He's wearing a skirt and scarves. He has like some kind of facial makeup thing going on.
5: Absolutely. 100%.
3: Yeah.
5: Absolutely.
4: Very twinkish.
5: Yep.
4: I mean, like if Stevie Nicks is reincarnated as a small gay Asian man.
3: Guy. Yeah. You might need to be a sugar daddy, but you're 100%.
5: Yeah.
3: He's going down.
6: Yeah. He's giving service vibes.
5: Yeah.
3: Yeah.
5: Very generous.
6: I'll say yes.
5: Yes. Mm-hmm.
6: Jess.
7: Yes.
6: Yes.
7: Yes.
6: Everybody, yes. All right. Mm-hmm. Let's find out for Tyler.
2: Do you think I could get a BJ?
0: Maybe not today.
2: Like in general?
0: In general, yes.
8: Someone's going to give you a BJ.
0: Yes, I think someone will.
2: Is it because people are just so open and free and giving here?
0: Yes.
6: Yeah, not me, but I do have friends.
0: Not today,
5: but what are you doing tomorrow?
3: You're trying hard enough.
5: What were you wearing, Seabass?
4: Yeah. Like those t-shirts.
5: Just regular.
4: Yeah, I didn't have shorts on, which, you know, maybe that's easy.
3: You had the
4: access.
3: World's most uptight, like, pride event?
4: Well, again, it was the middle of the afternoon. I think.
6: These are a bunch of tops.
3: I know, dude.
4: I think if it had been late at night, drunker.
5: Maybe.
3: I mean, so I went to Palm Springs Pride, and they had the dude that was, like, straight up giving out sea rags. And like getting beat in the middle of the street in the middle of the day.
4: Well, again, I've been to the Folsom Street Fair where I've witnessed literally 100 public on the middle of San Francisco Street orals.
5: Everything.
4: Uh-huh. And we interviewed a man with two fists inside of him.
3: Dare I ask, are you not hot enough for these guys?
4: I think that. Now look,
5: pretty
4: think that's
5: aged out.
4: That's
6: I'm pretty aged out.
4: That's not a wrong.
3: Are you washed?
6: As Mike the Show Killer pointed out, I've got a little fat.
4: I think that's a fair point. Like these are young hot twinks.
5: Mm-hmm.
4: Now who cares, right? It's just a BMI.
5: With a BMI of 15.
4: Exactly.
7: Do you think that you appeared like an outsider though, because you weren't dressed to the part? You were just in a T-shirt at a pride event.
4: For sure, yes.
6: So we should have known. He kind of tipped us off at the beginning of this. I said, well, would you have to accept? And he said, well, absolutely. And so
4: that's not that was the rules that Greg's.
5: Yeah, I said that you actually have to go.
4: Yeah, I'm saying absolutely because that's what Greg told me.
5: This is what I've been missing
3: so far. Very disappointing.
4: I've been there. Ooh.
6: All right. Well, we got one more person
5: holding out hope.
6: It's Seabass at Pride talking to the fellas down there at Pride and asking the question. Well, a few questions, and then can I get a BJ? Who is this?
4: This is a man with a very gay name, Jazzier.
3: Jazzier?
6: Jazzier. All right, here we go.
9: My look is black and white, but like with an amplification on my face.
2: Black and white boots, a black tights. And what would you get? Like a white sort of like.
9: Light bloomer,
2: and then some belts and some things and danglies and all kinds of stuff. And then now, Affliction, make it a comeback.
9: Yes, it is, obviously. Streetwear is obviously making a huge comeback. A lot of pieces are functional.
2: And what says functional more than an Affliction crop top, right?
9: That's what I'm saying. I love a crop. Okay.
2: But do you think that I could get a BJ?
6: Huh.
5: Yeah, on that note.
3: I like how you...
4: So yeah, crop top. He was wearing like wedding dress style bloomers over black fishnet stockings.
3: Yeah, and he's talking about fashion. Like this is my piece.
4: And he had white and blood colored face paint.
6: I think three strikes, he's out.
3: Man,
4: again, also young and thin.
6: Yeah,
3: I'm gonna be so disappointed in you if he says no.
5: Sounded kind of stuck up.
4: But
3: no, he sounds cooler.
5: Mega gay.
7: He maybe didn't sound that drunk.
3: Really?
5: Way too sober.
3: Yeah.
4: There was a gay gentleman with his buddy like stumbling, and they wouldn't talk to me though. So I was like, if there's anyone. No, we're not talking to you.
5: You know what? I'm gonna hold out hope and say yes.
4: All right.
5: He said yes, sure.
4: His name is Jazzier.
5: Right.
3: No. Say no.
7: No.
6: Yeah, that's true. The name says yes.
5: Yeah.
6: But the vibe, the vibe to me is saying no.
5: I like going against the grain and gambling.
3: This guy's too cool for you.
5: I've got nothing at stake here. Just say.
6: So you like going in the outdoors, what you're saying?
5: Sure.
6: Against the grain?
5: Sure.
6: Okay. Sammy, you said no?
7: Nope.
6: All right. Let's see. Jazzier. Let's see if we got a taker.
2: Do you think that I could get a BJ?
9: I think you could. If you really try for it, you could.
2: What would work either on you or from you?
9: Acknowledging me as a person, probably.
2: I see you, and I feel that you are seen.
9: Thank you. As are you.

0: Thank you. So was that a non-answer?
1: He didn't even entertain it. I tried to double down, like, well, we'll work on you.
2: Yeah, I gave him
1: what he wanted.
3: They all had the same answer, like, yeah, you could.
4: You could.
3: But I'm not ready to go behind this tree right now with you.
1: Yeah. I think I need to go
2: later in the evening.
1: Later in the evening slash go to like the hardcore gay parts of San Francisco. And there's just old dudes willing to do anything.
4: Yeah. Yeah. Well, Greg, this just proves it's not as easy as you say it is.
3: I guess not.
1: Well, I think beggars can't be choosers.
3: What if, okay, the Pride Month is not over. What if you try again and I get to dress you?
1: Oh.
0: That'd
1: be fire. What would be my, again, not like a formal dress. I'm out of the fair, on the street fair.
3: Right.
1: What would be my dress that would be appropriate slash seductive?
3: To steal from Jazeer, I'm picturing like shorter shorts, not like straight bro shorts.
4: Right. Like Reno 911 kind of shorts?
3: Yeah. Kind of like running shorts almost?
1: Yeah,
3: like the kinds,
1: dolphin.
3: Yeah, like a dolphin. There you go. Dolphin shorts. Yeah. And
4: dolphin. What are those?
1: How about these running shorts?
3: Yeah, they kind of come up on the sides.
1: Nice high cut. Yeah.
3: Yeah. Like, and then how about what Jazeer just mentioned, a crop top?
1: Yeah.
3: That would be hilarious.
1: I mean, couple
3: accessories,
1: Greg,
3: maybe like a cuff around your wrist.
1: Do we want hilarious or do we want sensual?
3: I don't even think. Crop top would be hilarious. Crop top, gay dudes like crop top, so.
5: Hi, baby girl.
3: You know? who doesn't want to see?
1: Like a sleeveless t-shirt.
3: Yeah, something like that.
1: Okay. Well,
3: like something, not over the top, because you don't want, it would be too obvious.
1: But yes,
3: something
1: like,
3: more just fitting.
2: Dude, our friend Ronnie in the office could dress him.
3: There you go.
0: Oh, for sure.
4: Ronnie?
2: Yeah.
0: Yes.
1: Is this gay Ronnie?
2: Yeah, Ronnie.
4: Oh, is there another?
1: I don't know.
4: Are there Ronnies around the office?
2: Ronnie will dress you.
4: Ronnie floats to work.
2: Yeah, you'll get 100%.
0: Oh yeah, the way he dresses for festivals and his fishnets and everything.
2: His pieces are
3: He's
2: off
3: a
2: the
3: fashionista.
2: Chain.
1: All right, I have to find whatever Pride parade's going on this weekend and fly there. And
3: yeah.
4: All right, 877-44 Woody. Sorry, I know you're not used to striking out, Seabass.
1: Well, you know, I am 1,000% hetero, so they probably sense that.
4: What's your clothes rate, would you say, like, on average with chicks?
1: Clothes rate? So, like, if we've gone on a date and we...
2: Yeah.
1: Okay.
4: Like, from the time, let's just say, like, you've started conversating with a female.
1: Conversating.
4: Yeah, be like, you know, like on a text or through these apps or whatever.
2: Nah, I say date.
1: Yeah, because
4: the
1: flake rate on just texting is insanely high. On a date, it's...
4: And what constitutes, like, we're talking about at least mouth party, right?
1: Oh, yeah.
3: Sure.
1: Third base or somebody's finishing something.
4: Okay.
1: It's 80%.
4: 80% is your close rate? Wow, pretty
1: good. I had one recently that was not a close.
2: Yeah. Whoa, dude. What's going on,
4: what
2: man?
1: Well, it was just... I never
2: No clothes?
1: I never called her back.
2: None of these guys want you? What's happening?
4: Yeah,
2: no,
4: dude.
1: I hooked up recently.
2: Is it a rough patch?
1: I'm not hooking up. Let me say that right now.
4: Yeah,
1: people.
4: All right. Let's make that clear.
1: let's be for real.
4: All right, more Woody Shows next. Hang on.
6: I used to poop next to my mother's bed because I wasn't a good, I don't know, communicator.
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2: Man, Seabass not used to striking out. You know, not like that.
3: Shocking.
4: Yeah, I know, right?
5: It is surprising.
2: Yeah.
4: Yikes, is the fall off happening?
2: You know, I don't know.
3: Seeing it live time.
2: Yeah.
4: Are you washed?
2: Because, you know, they typically don't go for, you know, older dudes. Like, if they're going to age in any kind of direction, they'll age down, you know?
3: Right.
5: Yeah.
2: They'll shoot for the younger bucks.
6: That being said, when you see gays out, you definitely see those pairs of, like, an older Greg type.
5: Absolutely.
6: Of
5: something.
3: Well,
6: little twink.
2: Yeah, but it's not the older Greg type looking for somebody older than him.
5: No.
4: Ew.
2: Yeah, like, gross. I think you're always aging down, right?
5: Yeah, I am, personally.
2: Yeah.
5: But there's definitely a big sector that likes them a lot older.
2: Well, see, that's kind of like the Morgan, you know, approach.
5: It is.
2: Morgan's looking for old balls.
6: Yeah.
3: Well,
2: she likes dudes like 50 plus.
5: Oh, yeah.
6: She's been with the guys in the 20s and 30s, and they were all losers. And
2: yeah.
6: She learned a lesson.
2: Yeah. But it's okay, Seabass. Welcome to what it's like for most of us.
6: Well, you know? Also, you know, I get these guys are all promiscuous and so on and so forth, but it's generally not like the thing to do when someone has a microphone in your face saying, yeah, I'll give you one right now. Let's go for it. Like,
2: whatever makes you feel better about all the rejection, I guess.
3: Yeah, because people have offered you before, but they were pretty drunk.
2: Yeah.
6: Right, drunk, or like I'll be talking to one of those people.
2: One of them?
6: One of them types.
5: One of those people.
6: And behind me, I'll feel like a little tickle on the rear.
2: Oh,
6: yeah, like, you know, they're giving signals.
2: Question on the text wants to know, what's the name of the pill Greg and I think Tony the Whipping Boy tried that increases ejaculation size?
6: It alleges to do that.
5: It alleges. It worked for Tony.
2: Tony swears by it.
5: Right.
2: And
5: he said it was like borderline scary how much it worked.
2: Which is what got Greg all excited. At one point, we were all going to this restaurant. There was like a supplement store that was like right kind of close by to this restaurant. We'd pass it on a regular occasion. They had one of those little like tent signs out front about like the specials and whatever things that they were offering. Like 25% off, blah, blah, blah, blah. And they kept advertising this one product called Ejaculoid.
5: Ejaculoid.
6: What does that do?
2: We looked it up and they still sell it.
5: Yeah.
2: It's called Ejaculoid.
6: Yeah, I bought it.
5: It's a little capsule.
2: Yeah. Not Ejaculoid, Ejaculoid.
5: Right.
3: God, that's such a great name.
2: Yeah, look it up. It's still out there. And it's supposed to increase the volume of your delivery.
5: Correct.
6: And we said, well, number one, why would a guy care?
5: Because it's fun.
3: What's the point?
2: Yeah.
5: It's fun to see it. All right, gotta stop.
6: It's fun to see the fruits of your labor.
5: Procure something that's noteworthy.
2: Yeah. Like, is that from, like, your own production or when somebody else's produces based on your work?
5: Selfishly,
2: your own?
5: I would want that.
2: Like, you want the impressive production.
4: Yeah.
5: Which, maybe,
4: look at that.
5: Maybe that's why it didn't work, because there's not much to improve on in that.
2: Yeah. Oh, I see. Yeah. I see. Wow.
3: For it.
2: Yeah. Jeez. Way to go.
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0: Well, we were talking about that news anchor who signed off in Quad Cities.
3: So emotional.
0: Yeah,
4: he was weepy.
0: He was, he's going to make some man very happy someday.
4: Good. Indeed.
0: Yeah, and then Jenna will have to be down for somebody else.
3: Yeah.
0: But he was, he was shouting out his wife, Jenna, his co-anchor on the news, and talking about, what a down lady she is.
5: Yeah. You don't have Jenna in your life.
0: Yeah.
5: I suggest you find one, because she makes dreams come true in every way another human can.
0: And we said, wow, what a good woman this Jenna is.
1: He sounds like the NBC Page guy.
0: Oh, Kenneth.
1: Yeah, like Kenneth.
0: Yeah. Yeah, from 30 Rock.
1: Yeah.
0: Yeah. Anyway, it reminded me, we got this email. I'm going to leave her name out just in case.
4: Okay.
0: But tell me what a down wife this is, Greg.
3: All right.
0: Hoy, Woody Show.
3: Hoy.
0: So this is, the question is, my husband gay?
4: Oh.
3: Is my husband gay?
0: Is my husband gay? Email at thewoodyshow.com. All right, so I told him to go find a woman to bang so we could spice up our sex life.
1: Sweet.
0: Like, he'll have sex with her first, and then at a different encounter, I can join. But he told me, quote, I can't have sex without having a connection first, or I can't get erect.
3: Yes.
1: Gay.
0: Yeah. I thought men would bang literally anything. Is he gay or is he just a bitch?
4: Oh, my God.
0: All I wanted was an effing threesome, and now he's all in his feelings about this girl he's talking to.
4: Damn, girl.
0: He still banged her after connecting with her for like a effing 5-hour conversation.
1: Oh, God.
0: She sounds like a dude the way that she talks, right?
4: Yeah.
3: Yes.
0: Yeah. Okay. She goes, like, bro, just put it in and tell me how it went. I don't care about the conversation you had with her.
1: Mm-hmm.
0: Now I'm all pissed because he likes her now, and I'm just here. So I'm bummed out because I really wanted a threesome. Now I got to go pay for a service that offers that, and I really wanted to bang a hot girl with my husband. P.S. I'm not super Hane. I give myself like a 5 for a 32-year-old. Okay. Morgan, rate me

0: or do me. All right, here, let's get Morgan in here. Hold on, let's get Morgan, come on in.
1: Morgan could undercut.
0: I like how she says, I'm not super Hane.
2: Right, that's great. Because
0: that's
1: they could
0: bad.
1: Just hire Morgan to do it.
0: Yeah.
3: I understand it's average, but it's
4: the recap, she's, so her husband is like hooking up with a chick now,
0: no,
4: but now won't let him in.
0: Because he was told by her, hey, go find some chick.
1: Yeah.
0: You hook up with her first. Tell me about it. Kind of like, what's the, is it?
1: Nikki Glaser?
0: Got Nikki Glaser.
4: But you got to the point where it said that the husband did hook up with the chick, but
0: he
4: now
0: did, but not
4: the wife
0: having,
4: is not let in on it.
0: But not before having a 5-hour conversation to, quote, connect first.
2: Right.
1: Yeah. Or you can't,
0: which is not what she wanted.
1: Or
0: she
1: can't perform.
0: She didn't want him, like, emotionally connecting with anybody. Like, she said, hey, go find some hot chick that, you know, you make sure that, like, take her for a test ride.
1: Yeah, do it quick and dirty.
0: And then, then bring her in so that, because she wants to experience the threesome. But he's either gay or being a little bitch about it, I guess.
2: She talks about him like he's her frat bro, you know?
0: Yeah, I don't know. All right, so, yeah, P.S. I'm not super Hane. I give myself, like, a 5 for being a 32-year-old. Morgan, rate me or do me? All right, so here's...
1: Damn, girl.
0: Let's see. Oh, wait, hold on. That cut off. Here's her picture.
5: Yeah, and she's
0: what do you
5: right.
0: think?
5: She's not Hane at all.
0: That's her.
5: I give her, like, a 7.
1: She's cute.
0: Okay.
2: Yeah, more
1: for
2: than
1: sure
2: a,
1: she's cute.
0: Yeah.
2: Yeah, more than a 5.
1: Yeah, she's adorable.
0: What do you,
5: looks like she has a nice body.
0: For a chick who's looking for something like this, I would expect, because you always see, like, swingers and stuff.
4: Mm-hmm.
0: Like, swingers are always gross. Typically, like, you all hear about the
3: war and dirty. On a swinger scale, she's an 8.
0: What's that?
3: Yeah. On a swinger scale, she's an 8.
0: Oh, yeah, on a swinger scale, for sure. Compared to the other swingers I've seen.
1: Yeah.
2: So what are you going with?
0: I'm sure, by the way, before any of you hot swingers start texting in, I'm sure they exist. I'm sure there are, like, some super hot swingers. But you know, on average, when you go to these swinging events and you see, okay. What do you think? So you give her a
5: 7, and I need 7. A girl for a threesome. So,
3: nice.
5: I mean, hit me up.
0: You do?
5: Yeah.
0: Oh, I didn't know you were in the market.
1: Wait. Wait, wait. That means that you already, you and somebody else.
5: Yeah.
1: And now who's requesting the threesome?
5: Does it matter?
0: Yeah.
1: Oh, him.
0: Kinda.
3: Yeah, this is not shocking.
1: Okay.
5: Yeah, it's not shocking at all.
3: No, because of this guy.
5: But no, she's super
0: Is it
5: cute.
0: Possible that you're being taken advantage of?
3: Yeah, that's what it sounds like.
5: How?
0: Because I don't, like, you're too... I don't know, you're kind of, what's the word I'm looking for? Like,
2: accommodating?
0: Like, super thirsty.
5: I'm thirsty? I mean,
0: yeah.
5: How am I thirsty?
0: Well, no, because like,
5: I'm a willing participant.
0: The guy is picking up that you're willing to do anything.
3: Yeah.
0: Right? And so he's like taking advantage of that. I'm throwing it out there as a person who cares about you as a person. If you're down and you like, you can do whatever you want. You're a grown ass woman.
5: I also don't think you guys know the whole situation. There are things I've said no to. So it's not like I'm down for anything.
0: We don't. I'm asking, hey. Again,
1: like he said,
0: this
1: he
0: is,
1: cares
0: this is
1: about you and wants to make sure you're not being taken.
4: I think there's free,
0: free
4: will.
5: Yeah,
0: I'm just asking.
5: 100%.
1: And,
0: that's great.
1: And I think Morgan would be down for that. I don't think this is like against her moral code to have a threesome.
0: Really?
1: No.
5: No, clearly not. At all. I wish I would have had one by now, honestly.
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8: Becoming partly sunny today, high mid-80s. Southeast winds 5 to 15 miles per hour. Tonight, mostly cloudy, 74. Monday, mostly sunny and hot, 93. Monday night, partly cloudy, 78. Tuesday, mostly sunny and hot, chance of afternoon showers and thunderstorms, 94.
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2: All right, well, you know what? We can give each contestant a choice. Because I have a bunch of sex toys, too, that could easily be fireworks.
3: Oh.
2: So,
4: okay.
2: You can either choose firework or sex toy or firework or adult movie.
3: Okay.
0: Oh. Right. Yeah.
2: For your particular round. Whatever you feel more confident. I mean, I want you to win.
3: Right.
4: Mm-hmm.
2: 877-44-WOODY. Let's say hi to Valerie. Hey, Valerie.
5: Hoy.
6: Hey. Hello, my beautiful Woodster.
2: Hoy.
5: Aw.
2: All right. Well, Valerie, we're going to play a game here. Now, do you want to do firework or sex toy or firework or porno movie?
6: Firework or porno movie.
2: All nice. Right. Firework or porno movie. Crumb Snatcher.
6: You got this.
2: Crumb Snatcher.
6: Okay.
2: You got to get 2 out of 3 right. Crumb Snatcher. Is that a firework or is that a porno?
6: Oh, my gosh. I'm going to go with Crumb Snatcher. Let's go with porno.
2: That is a porno.
5: Yeah.
2: All right.
6: Yeah.
2: Next one, and you got it. That's the thing, guys. You got to give us your answers quickly because we know what you're doing.
3: Yeah.
2: All right. Nightlights. Nightlights. Is that a firework or a porno?
6: Nightlights is a firework.
2: That's a firework.
5: Wow.
3: Yeah.
2: She did
3: good
2: it.
3: Job.
2: You did it. Congratulations. Easy. You made quick work of that. Valerie, hang on 1 second. We'll get all of your information.
5: Super.

0: pretended she never watched Crumb Snatcher.
1: I mean, maybe Crumb Snatcher.
2: Yeah, so. Let's say hi to Patty. Hey, Patty.
3: Patty.
4: Hey, Woody.
2: Hi. All right, so do you want to do firework or porno or firework or sex toy? Which one do you feel more confident on?
4: Firework and porno.
2: Firework or porno. All right. Let's see. How about guilty pleasure? Mm. Is that a firework or a porno?
4: I'm going to say a porno.
2: That is a firework.
5: Really?
4: Oh. Yeah.
0: Yeah. I would have porno.
2: Yeah, that's all right. Happy-go-lucky. Happy-go-lucky. Is that a firework or a porno?
4: God. I'm going to say a porno. I'm going to say a porno.
2: That is a porno.
1: Nice.
2: Awesome. Okay. Yeah. All right. Sweet. All right. Make or break on this one. Night Circus.
1: Oh.
2: Night Circus. Is that the name of a firework or the name of a porno?
4: No. God. Night Circus.
2: Night Circus.
4: Jeez, it could be either one.
2: It could.
4: I'm going to say, I'm going to limb, want to go porno.
2: That is a firework.
5: Oh, no.
2: All right. Sorry about that, Patty, but thank you for listening to The Woody Show. I appreciate you. Let's say hi to Robert.
5: Robbie.
2: Robbie,
6: what up, Woody Show?
2: Robbie!
6: Hey, how are you guys?
2: We're doing great. All right, you ready to play? Do you want to do firework or porno or firework or sex toy?
6: Firework or porno.
2: Everybody likes firework or porno.
5: Yeah.
2: All right, next one up. Random action. Random action. Is that a firework or a porno?
6: That's porno.
2: That is a firework.
1: Not so easy.
2: I've used that one, too.
1: Really?
2: It's cool. Yeah.
5: Really?
2: Yeah, it's cool. Next one, After Hours. Is that a firework or a porno?
6: Porno.
2: That is a porno.
5: Yeah.
2: Firework or porno? Miami Spice. Miami Spice. Is that a firework or a porno?
6: It has to be porno.
2: That is a firework.
1: Oh, I would have got that wrong, too.
2: I don't know. All right, man. Appreciate you. Thank you.
1: Bye.
6: Damn. Thank you, man.
2: I got to keep track of all these titles. Thank you, Rob A.
1: I thought this game would be a lot easier.
2: Well, that's the whole point.
1: Yeah.
2: Hard to tell. Kathy.
7: Hi.
2: Hey, girl. All right. Do you want to do a firework or porno or firework or sex toy?
8: Let's change it up and try sex toy.
1: Yes. All right.
5: There we go.
7: Change it up.
2: I like your spirit. let's see here. Is it a firework or is it a sex toy? Emperor's sword.
8: Firework.
2: That is a sex toy.
1: I gotta see this thing.
2: Emperor's sword.
0: That was painful.
2: Sex toy, yeah.
1: Lord.
2: All right, how about this one? Festival balls. Festival balls. Is that a firework or a sex toy?
8: Let's try firework again.
2: That is a firework.
8: Yeah.
2: Yeah. All right. Let's see. How about Double Delight?
1: Oh.
2: Double Delight. Is that a firework or a sex toy?
8: That's a sex toy.
2: That is a sex toy.
5: Sweet.
8: Yes.
2: Good job. Let's make a note of that. All right, Kathy, hang on one second. We'll get all your information. Let's get one more person. Let's see. Let's say hi to Leah. Hey, Leah.
7: Leah.
1: Yeah.
2: All right, do you want to do a firework or sex toy or firework or porno?
9: Let's do firework or sex toy.
2: Firework or sex toy. All right, how about All-American Whopper? All-American Whopper. Is that the name of a firework or a sex toy?
9: Firework.
2: That is a sex toy.
5: Really?
1: Really? I got this.
2: Yeah. How about this one? Italian snow cone.
5: All right.
2: Italian snow cone. Is that the name of a firework or a sex toy?
9: Sex toy.
2: That is a firework.
1: No. In case you're wondering, you can get the All-American Whopper on Amazon.
2: You can?
1: Apparently, yeah.
2: What is it?
1: It's

0: Mega banger. Firework or sex toy? Mega banger.
1: I'm going to say firework.
0: That is a firework.
2: Yeah.
0: All right, Greg.
2: Uh-huh.
0: Firework or sex toy? Optimum power. Optimum power.
2: Firework.
0: That is a sex toy.
3: Ah, damn it.
0: Menace.
3: Yes.
0: Big and bad. Big and bad. Firework or sex toy?
3: I'm going to say sex toy.
0: That is a firework.
3: Ah, damn it.
0: And one more for Jeff G. Jeff G. Terminator.
1: Oh.
4: Sex toy.
0: That is a firework. Yeah. That's
1: you don't want to terminate it.
0: That's how you put that down. That's contest, guys.
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But two words that are never used.

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0: All right, welcome back. Right. Let's see. Phones are open, 877-44-WOODY. You can send us a text, check in, over to 22987. There was something I was going to tell. Oh. So there's an interesting stat. The average American man now carries about 28% body fat.
3: I believe it.
0: The average woman is around 40%.
4: Whoa. I believe that too.
0: And those body fat percentages now make us officially fatter than pigs.
5: We did it!
0: We did it!
6: Damn. Oh my God.
0: Finally. Wow.
4: Well,
0: the average pig is between 15% and 25% body fat.
6: That's it?
4: Delicious.
0: So why are we so fat? This is the oh really part. Ultra-processed food and sitting around too much. Mm-hmm. Those are the big ones. It's led to, you know, chronic health conditions, a rise in those, higher medical bills. What's the answer? Eating healthier food and moving.
7: Oh, really? Where was this information?
6: Thanks for keeping that from us.
8: Well, the good thing is that as we are getting larger, people are wearing less and less clothes. So that's a real smart move.
0: That's because when you're fat, we get hot. Us fatties, we get hot.
9: My argument is, though, as a former fat guy that's less fat, like, dude, like, there's no reason to be fat anymore. So why is this still happening?
8: That is
9: just pure laziness.
8: Yeah.
9: It's pure, it's just straight
0: up. Or you can't afford the.
4: It's not free.
0: But, medications are not cheap.
9: I know it's getting cheaper and cheaper.

0: by the day.
1: It is, but it's and not quite there yet. Not it, when you're like living paycheck to paycheck.
0: Hold on. And then you do the mathematics on how much you're spending on food versus how much it would cost to get these drugs. The math works out. Like, for sure. Like,
2: fair point, Menace, but let's not remember, we are not just fat. We are also lazy and stupid.
0: Okay.
2: we're combining all these things together into this.
0: Yeah,
2: this
0: because, gloop. Like, dude, like, fast food is not cheap anymore.
2: Oh, so true.
0: It's not. Like, no. I just had a meal the other day for two. It was, like, $33.
1: Like, you, for two. You personally ate for two?
2: I get it.
0: Yeah, that's what I did. But, no, like, it just, like, the math, like, the math just makes sense. You're spending way more on food and staying fat versus just, like, getting something that could help you and become skinnier. And then you also, you know, you can get by on the amount of food that you're eating. It's just crazy that people are not making the effort to make this happen.
2: You're not wrong.
0: Being fat, it's just pure laziness.
2: And stupidity.
0: And stupidity, which I am fat and stupid, but like I figured it out.
3: And even I
0: figured it out. You can figure it out. Just don't be lazy.
1: A good point. Less fat. That's the one thing when people, and you lose a decent amount of weight, you go, well, when I was fat. No, dude. You're still fat. Yeah. Like, you just, like, we're less fat. You know what I mean? You've lost some weight. Like, so stop talking as a, quote, skinny person now. Not you. I'm not talking about you, Menace. I'm saying you see a lot of that. Like, people that, like, they were 400 pounds. They lost 50. They're still 350 pounds at 5.5 feet tall.
3: We're still happy for them.
1: Yeah, you know what I mean?
4: Like, it's going in the right direction.
1: It's good, but like, don't sit there and preach to me as if you're someone who's like lean and fit and has all the answers.
3: And I don't know if you follow any of these trainers or any of these dudes, but I used to follow a bunch of them, women, men, and there's nobody who hates fat people more than somebody who used to be fat. Have you noticed? Like, I was a pig. I'm like, okay, calm down.
2: I think Jillian Michaels used to be fat.
3: There you go.
2: As a teenager, and she we'll talk about somebody who's militant.
3: There you go.
4: Go back to being jolly. Is percentage of body fat and BMI the same thing?
2: No,
4: it's not.
2: No. However, they are highly correlated. People use the technically Michael Jordan was overweight. Yeah, you're not Michael Jordan. Unless you're carrying a large amount of muscle, it's pretty much the equivalent ratio, essentially.
4: And then how accurate are those machines that you just hold with your hands to tell you your BMI?
2: The resistance machines? That's a good question. I think the standard today is called a DEXA. It's like a little, basically, mini MRI almost.
4: Yeah.
2: So, yeah, you really want to do one of those. That'll tell you actual.
3: What about the little pinchers they used to do in gym class?
2: Good estimate, but not accurate.
1: I saw an Instagram ad the other day for like a wristband thing I can wear.
3: Ooh. Yeah?
1: It'll give me all kind of information.
4: Really?
1: Yeah, I don't know what it is. Although the Oura Ring works really well for the stuff that it measures.
3: You love that.
1: Yeah, for that kind of stuff. But I'm saying I don't know if like just having this bracelet around my wrist can tell me like all my body fat percentage and
2: right.
3: I don't know how
1: my hydration level and
4: that's weird.
1: And all these things. Well, this employee of Crumble Cookies has gone viral online because he spoke out about a conversation that he had with one of the customers. Which was not Greg, because Greg does not like Crumble Cookies.
4: I do not. Overrated garbage that looks like it was decorated by a blind toddler.
2: Who's slow and has a learning disability?
1: So the customer came into the store wanting one of the new dirty sodas that are all the rage.
3: Oh, are they?
2: 8,000 calories.
1: Yeah, dirty sodas that Crumble offers. They sell them there at Crumble. But the employee gave them a warning about how much sugar was in those drinks. Now, I agree with, man, when you're a Crumble employee, you don't remind people of the nutritional value stuff. Like, how many calories, how many grams of sugar. Yeah, you keep that stuff to yourself. You're there to sell cookies.
3: Yeah, that's bad business.
1: And dirty sodas. Yeah. But anyway, here's what this gentleman had to say.
5: Hi, everyone. I'm a Crumble employee, and we've started to have customers come in every day or multiple times a day for these new dirty sodas that have 148 grams of sugar in them.
1: Hey, girl.
3: Yeah, girl.
5: One time I said to one of the customers, like, there's 148 grams of sugar, and then I got in trouble because I'm not really supposed to point that out. And then they were like, well, you know, normally I drink 10 cans of Coke a day, so isn't that the same thing? And I said, well, yeah. And I said, so you're replacing your Coke with the dirty sodas? And they're like, no, I just drink the 10 cans of Coke and then I also get the dirty soda. Oh, and they also usually get a box of 6 cookies to go with their drink.
1: Yeah, well, that's for later. Yeah, okay. It's like you're going to eat them right now.
2: Let's assume this conversation actually happened. But to that point, I mean, I could see a giant fatty doing that.
1: Yeah. Absolutely.
0: Mm-hmm. Yeah.
4: And if I'm a Crumble Cookie guy, I'm not saying anything.
1: Crumble cookies have between 35 and 85 grams of sugar in each cookie.
3: 85?
4: Wow. You'd never know.
1: So,

0: That's a Coke.
1: And if you have like a dirty soda on top of that.
2: Sody.
1: Yeah, the employee says that he's been giving a warning about telling customers about the sugar levels and that he has to keep his mouth closed from now on.
0: I mean, what he's just doing? Working at the wrong place. Yeah. He shouldn't be there.
1: Yeah.
3: You're just offering that judgy. Up.
1: That's like, that's like the vegan who takes the job at the Outback Steakhouse and then complains about, you know
3: totally.
1: What I mean?
0: You know this isn't responsibly curated.
1: Like, yeah, like if you care about that kind of stuff, you don't work at Crumble Cookie.
0: Yeah.
3: Do you know where you are?
1: Yeah. Like if you're like a hardcore, like, you know, abortion fan, you know?
0: fan. Everyone's such a
1: like
0: fan.
1: Like you don't work at the Catholic hospital that doesn't cover your birth control and cover, you know, certain things.
0: And if you keep that to yourself.
4: Right.
1: Well, because then there's been the stories where people then turn around, they try to sue them because they don't cover those things. Like, well, no, you know who you went to go work for, right?
0: Yeah.
1: Like, you can't sue Outback because you're a vegan and they have meat offerings around you when they know that you're a vegan. Like,
0: what building do you think you walked into?
1: Right.
0: Although some of these dirty stores look good.
1: Something, yeah. 877-44-WOODY. Text over to 22987. 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
2: All right, well, we have a contest set up, and this contest will involve Menace and Dumbass Tyler. We're calling it the Footlong Bromance, because okay. We all know how much they love each other.
3: Yeah. That's true. They're bros.
2: Yeah. Mm-hmm. This contest was an idea that Jeff and I were just kind of talking about and laughing about. And so the way it's going to work is we've got these big, long, foot-long hot dogs. Mm-hmm. And they have been cooked. In fact, Jeff grilled them yesterday.
3: Oh, they're good.
4: Just for you.
2: Well, and his son. His son ate two of the props for the game, so he had to make up another one. Anyway, so it's did you guys ever see Lady and the Tramp?
4: Yes.
2: Okay.
5: So I was afraid you were gonna say this.
2: So you guys each start with one end of the wiener in your mouth, right? So you on one end, you on the other one. Now there's trivia involved. So, and who's gonna go first?
4: We're asking Tyler questions for Menace.
2: Okay, so Menace, you will be answering the questions. Okay, for the questions that you get wrong, you.

0: gotta take a bite and then put the wiener back in your mouth. So the idea is to not kiss.
1: Yeah, that's the goal.
0: Yeah,
1: you want to kiss.
0: Yeah, you're not gonna kiss.
2: Right.
0: That's the idea. So you want to get the questions right.
2: Yeah, unless you want to kiss.
1: Yeah.
0: Unless you want to kiss, then just
3: I don't want to kiss.
1: Then we all win.
3: God,
1: you seem so.
3: I wish you would have talked to me 30 seconds before we went on the mic.
0: Why? Is it? So it's not hard.
3: I wish there was another variation. I would do this any other day of the week, but today.
0: Why?
3: Why? I want to know if I want to put somebody on blast right now.
0: Huh?
1: I'm dying.
3: Can you do the like the break real quick, and then I'll let you see.
2: Cue girl from Ipanema.
3: Yeah.
0: Just about to get on time.
3: Yeah.
2: Who are you putting on blast?
3: We'll find out.
1: Oscar Mayer?
3: No.
0: Yeah, hold on one second. Guys, we'll be one.

0: You know what I'm saying?
1: Then just don't kiss.
2: Yeah, that's the goal. You just say it, right?
3: I mean, he could say it, right?
4: I mean, Tyler, can I say it? I have a little scab on my lip because I bit my lip. That's all it is. I bit my lip. I would do this any other day of the week.
0: I'd be 1,000% down. It would not bug me. But he has a visible...
4: I bit my lip. No, it's not a bite.
3: Not a, it doesn't look like.
0: No, I saw it for the past couple days.
4: Well, yeah, it takes a minute to heal, dude.
0: Yeah, I get it.
2: Yeah, then like you said, just don't kiss.
1: Just don't kiss.
0: Okay, then you do it, Gina.
2: Okay.
1: Well, how about this? How do you, in a situation of intimacy, protect yourself?
0: Dental doom. Okay. Right?
1: We have a plastic bag.
2: Oh.
1: So that's enough to create a barrier for where he's thinking.
0: See, this is what I love, problem solving stuff.
1: All right, so this is
0: there we go.
2: Jesus Christ.
4: All right, so yeah, you know, you got a whole foot worth of hot dog to get wrong.
2: Yeah,
1: yeah. So that way,
0: cool. I just want to protect myself. That's all.
1: I understand. So that way, like here. So you'll take your end of the hot dog.
4: Yeah.
1: Put it into the bag.
2: Stick it through the bag.
1: That way, there's like a dental dam.
4: Okay, in front of your big stupid face.
0: All right.
4: Oh, thank you.
0: Got it. Easy.
1: All right, you got it, Jeff.
4: Yep.
1: Okay. We're not setting you up to fail.
0: No.
1: In fact.
0: Again.
1: The questions that Menace has to answer are questions that Tyler wrote for Menace as his friend, going, these are things that Menace does know a lot about or should know a lot about.
3: Oh, there you go.
2: That might be too big of a hole.
5: What is that?
1: Well, that's plenty.
3: That's good.
0: Yeah, it's way too big.
5: I can fit my head through this hole.
1: Damn, Jeff.
2: Just a slit. Don't make an opening. Just make a slit.
3: I like how he's doing mouth shapes.
2: I know. What are you doing, like a clown stencil?
0: What is this?
1: Yeah, here, hold on. What'd you say?
2: Just make a slit.
5: I said it looks like he has a fat tongue, so I made it a big opening.
4: I used to.
1: That right there is plenty to get there.
2: Oh, there you go.
0: All right.
2: Here's your dental dam.
0: We're fixing it.
5: Sorry.
4: Troubleshooting live. This is great.
2: All right, stick your wiener through that.
1: Hey, dude, live radio. This is how it goes, right?
0: Now I need the wiener. Okay.
1: Yeah. All right. So now you got to keep, when you answer the question, like part of the fun for the audio is that, you know, the wiener's still in your mouth.
0: Okay.
1: All right. So the wiener's got to stay in your mouth.
0: Okay.
1: No. He gets the dental dam on his side, Menace.
0: Yeah.
3: Well, it's halfway. Whatever.
0: Yeah.
1: There we go. All right.
2: Put it in the middle. That's good.
1: All right, now Tyler, join in on your end.
0: Okay.
1: Okay. Now you got to be facing each other.
0: Yeah.
1: Yeah. We'll move the microphones.
0: Okay.
1: Yeah. Move your mic there, Menace. Move his mic out of the way. There we go. We want to be able to see. Yeah. All right.
2: So romantic.
1: Here, make sure you get that dental dam nice and close to your lips there, Tyler.
0: Yeah.
1: There we go. Two men, one foot long. All right, you ready for question number one?
0: Yeah.
1: All right, Menace, question number one.
0: Uh-huh.
5: What year was the first Coachella and who was the headliner?
0: I think it was... 1999, Rage Against the Machine was there.
5: That is correct.
2: Oh, wow.
1: All right. So the wiener is still intact. All right. Okay. Next question.
5: What is the name of the stadium that was shared by both the A's and the Raiders?
0: Oh,

0: That would be the Oakland Oakland Coliseum. I mean, it was called the O for a second.
1: I would count that
0: because oversized.
2: Of course, you don't have to say, dude.
0: Yeah,
2: you're trying not to get pissed.
0: I mean,
2: I think was, maybe you are.
0: I mean, it was sponsored by Overstock.com, so they called it O.
2: All right.
3: All right. What do you decide? Oakland Alameda County Coliseum.
4: Oh.
2: I think that counts.
0: Oakland All Coliseum. Because right.
2: You missed it, just the county. Like, yeah. Oakland. Everybody called it Oakland Coliseum. Okay. Yeah. All right, Menace, you're doing really well.
0: All right.
2: Question number three.
3: Mm-hmm. We all know Menace loves dumbass Tyler. When is Tyler's birthday?
0: Ooh.
1: Oh, crap.
0: Ah, damn it. We just sell it.
2: Now, if you don't know what it is, you can just go ahead and take a bite.
0: I'm just going to take a bite.
2: not a nibble. Like, it's got to be, I would say.
0: I got it.
2: Right?
5: I know what month it is.
2: Yeah.
5: It's the best I can.
2: How much did you bite off of that? It still looks like it. Oh, please. I can still see where it starts to round off toward the end.
0: Yeah,
2: guys, what do we agree? Right, like, right.
5: An inch.
2: An inch.
0: All right.
2: Yeah, you can see where it starts to like round off.
5: It's still just the tip.
2: All right, here we go. Next question.
3: One of Menace's favorite movies is The Goonies. In this movie, the group is looking for a lost treasure. What is the name of the pirate that the treasure belonged to?
0: One Eye Willie.
2: Oh, nice. All right, easy. Okay, good.
3: Nice job.
2: All right, next question.
3: Which team was the first F1 team that Lego made a set for?
2: He loves Legos. He loves F1. Mm-hmm. He's bought a lot of these sets.
0: Yeah, I have.
4: Built some here.
2: Yeah, he's got a bunch displayed.
0: God, I'm assuming it's Ferrari because it's the oldest team.
3: Ferrari is correct.
2: Yeah. Manish, you're killing. All right, what question are we on? Number
3: this
2: six?
3: This is already five.
2: Oh, this is number five? Okay.
3: Number five
2: it's 10 questions.
3: Okay.
2: 10 questions.
4: And there's now drool dripping from the football.
2: Yeah, which is super hot. All right, so they have a...
0: Oh, yeah.
2: Each bro has a end of the footlong in their mouth.
0: Okay.
2: And for everyone he gets wrong, he's got to take a bite of the hot dog, getting closer and closer to his ultimate dream of kissing Tyler.
0: Yeah.
2: All right. Next question.
3: Another Lego question. What year was Lego founded?
0: Oh, God. 1926.
3: That is incorrect. 1932.
2: Oh. Right.
0: Oh.
2: Yeah, off comes another. Now you're getting another inch of that hot dog.
3: Ooh, they're getting close.
2: All right.
0: This is resting.
2: Yeah, and as you get closer, look like they're getting close.
5: Yeah.
4: They're legally kissing right now.
2: Yeah. All right. Hot dog's back in the mouth. Next question.
3: What is the name of the NHL team that played in the Bay Area, and what year did they leave? NHL team played in the Bay Area.
0: And
3: they're not there anymore, and they left.
0: Okay, so I guess
3: name the team and the year.
0: Not the Sharks, then.
2: I mean, you're a Bay Area guy, born and raised.
0: Yeah, but the hockey team that went there and then left?
2: And one went there and then left.
0: That's before my time. Uh-huh. I guess the Panthers or whatever.
2: Is it the Panthers?
3: It is the California Golden Seals, and they left in 1976.
2: Golden Seals.
0: I thought that was a baseball team.
2: Yeah, all right, another bite. Another big bite.
5: Now
2: you guys got to reload.
0: No, it's not good.
2: Tyler, is that as far as you can lean forward? Tyler looks like he's
1: like
2: in pain.
1: Leaning out of my chair.
2: Why don't you scoot up?
5: Yeah, you could move the chair.
2: Yeah, move the chair. Scoot up. Yeah, you know you want to be closer. All right, move your dental dam. Move your dental dam closer to your face.
0: I thought the Seals were a baseball team in San Francisco.
2: Look how close they are. That's so cute.
3: These questions were written by Tyler, by the way.
2: Yeah, they're written for Menace, his bro.
0: Yeah.
2: Now, these are good questions. I think you did a good job. These are all things that Menace should know about.
5: Yeah,
2: for sure. All right, next one.
3: All right, Menace is a social media guru of the show and has the most IG followers besides one person, not counting the Woody account. What year was Instagram founded?
4: So
2: that was a little history. That's classic in testing where they'll give you a bunch of extra stuff you don't need.
5: I hate that.
2: To throw you off so you get your mind going in a different direction. Okay. So the question is what
3: year was Instagram founded?
0: I'm assuming 17. Maybe 17 years ago. 2009.
3: That is incorrect. 2010. Oh.

0: again.
1: Oh, damn.
2: So close.
3: All right. All right, take another bite. Wow, these guys are getting. How's the hot dog, by the way?
4: Not good.
3: Oh.
5: Yeah, oh, their noses are so close now.
3: Yeah. All right. Very romantic.
1: So
3: is this number 9 or 10?
5: This is the last question.
3: Our last question. All right. Man. So we're not going to get a kiss on this one, but their noses may end up touching. Okay. All right.
5: An Eskimo kiss, maybe. In the Fast and the Furious movies, what is the beer of choice for Dom?
3: In the Fast and the Furious movies, what is the beer of choice for Dom?
4: Oh, God.
3: That's Vin Diesel's character? Yeah.
4: Can't remember him even drinking beer.
6: Oh, come on, dude.
4: I guess Heineken.
6: Oh, my God.
5: That is incorrect. It is Corona.
3: All right.
4: Corona.
3: All right.
4: Oh, my bad.
1: Get in there.
4: All right.
3: All right. That wasn't bad.
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3: Becoming partly sunny today, high mid-80s. Southeast winds, 5 to 15 miles per hour. Tonight, mostly cloudy, 74. Monday, mostly sunny and hot, 93. Monday night, partly cloudy, 78. Tuesday, mostly sunny and hot, chance of afternoon showers and thunderstorms, 94.
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3: All right, so we have these foot-long hot dogs, and we have two men who are madly in love with each other, Menace and Dumbass Tyler. And so each fella has an end of the foot-long wiener in their mouth, laid in the tramp style on the piece of spaghetti, you know. And the questions are being asked, and for every question that is answered incorrectly, a one-inch bite has to be taken out of your end of the hot dog.
4: Therefore, inching closer,
3: yeah. Closer and closer. Their faces get closer and closer.
4: That's what you want.
3: To eventually kissing, which is again at some point will happen.
4: Oh, yeah, we all know
3: a big romantic Tyler is anyway.
4: Yeah.
5: Oh God. I'd be knowing.
3: Oh, you'd be knowing.
5: Yeah.
3: You'd be knowing. All right. So we're ready for this is the round where Tyler has to answer the questions. Again, you guys got to keep the lower that lower that so we can get a better view.
6: We
3: like to watch.
6: Yeah.
3: All right. So that way the wiener is
5: The breath is so bad. I'm gonna hook you up with someone.
3: The breath is bad. What does it smell like?
5: It smells like ass.
3: Like actual ass.
5: Yeah.
3: But you say everything smells like ass.
4: Yeah.
3: Is it sour? Like
5: nah.
3: Or does it smell?

0: Like onions, like a food that he ate?
1: Like a dumpster.
0: Like a dumpster.
2: Yeah. Like just
1: we'll get him some.
0: Well, maybe this is how you guys bonded too, because at one point Menace was the man known as Bodega Breath.
1: Yeah. We'll hook him up with some Thoroughbreath.
3: Bodega Breath.
0: All right.
1: We'll clean him up.
0: Okay. All right. Now again, these are questions that Menace wrote for his bro, for Tyler.
1: Mm-hmm. Yeah.
0: About things that he should know about. All right,
1: you get this right, you son of a bitch.
4: All right.
0: There are 10 questions. Question number one.
4: There we go. Why are the Atlanta Falcons called the Atlanta Falcons, Tyler?
5: They were named that, I think, after a named a team contest. Some teacher sent in the name Falcons because it's like a bird of prey or something like that.
4: That is correct.
0: All right.
6: Nice.
0: All right. Nice work. Nice work. All right. Question number two.
4: What is Morgan's middle name, Tyler?
5: I have no idea.
0: Come on. Are you saying that?
5: I honestly do not remember.
0: Or you just want to make out with Menace, I guess.
2: Throw a guess out there.
0: All right.
6: Big bite.
0: Yeah, what is your guess?
5: Melissa.
0: Melissa. Morgan Melissa.
2: Does anybody know it?
7: I don't know.
0: What is it?
6: Victoria.
0: All right, I want to see this. Here, let me see.
1: You did win already. Don't you bite it again?
4: Oh,
0: that's not an inch, dude.
6: Dude.
0: Do you know how big?
5: That's totally an inch.
0: That is not an inch. Are you tripping?
5: All right.
0: It's not an inch.
1: He ate half the hot dog already.
0: No, he didn't.
2: From now on, you got to show your bite. Take the bite, show it to us, and then eat it.
0: Enjoy it. It's like when you know, you got to do it with your kids. Lift your tongue.
6: Yeah.
0: Like in prison. Where they,
6: cheeking
2: or
6: the
2: in
6: pill.
2: The nut house.
0: Yeah, make sure they're not cheeking it.
2: Yep.
0: All right. Question number three.
4: What kind of dog does Gina have?
5: Oh my God! Pomeranian?
0: Pomeranian is not a Pomeranian. I mean, it's similar, but it's not a Pomeranian. It is a
6: Caton de Tulier.
4: Yeah,
6: AKA Caton.
0: All right, take the bite. Let me see.
6: Big one.
0: Let me see. All right. Well,
6: that's a good one. That's a makeup bite for the significant.
0: That's a good one. He's trying to get somewhere,
6: Menace.
0: Yeah. By the way, I think you guys should be facing.
2: I know Menace is turning away like he doesn't want the kids.
1: Yeah. Okay. My bad.
6: Oh, there we go.
0: Okay. Now that's two men on a weenie.
2: That's sweet.
0: All right. Question number four.
4: Who won the 2018 Super Bowl?
5: 2018 or the 2018
0: February in 2018.
5: February 2018 is the Eagles.
4: That is correct.
0: Oh, yeah.
6: You knew he'd get it.
2: Wow.
6: Okay. He's a savant.
5: Well, I didn't know if it was Super Bowl in 2018 or for the 2018 season.
0: Got it. Question number five.
4: Houston, Texas.

0: God. Somebody wrote, this is so romantic.
1: Yeah, it is.
0: This is so romantic.
1: All right.
2: Oh, yeah.
1: So, six questions down. Number seven.
3: What is the largest U.S. military airplane?
4: Oh, God. What's the name of it? It's not the B-52 bomber. What the hell is it? Oh, wait. Hold on.
0: Okay.
4: Is it a stealth bomber?
3: That is incorrect. It is a C-5.
1: All right. Take
0: God.
1: We got to see your really, bite. Man, really you guys get are getting there. Close. Okay. Yeah. Let me say, turn it sideways.
5: That's an inch.
0: Three quarters of an inch.
5: Don't even give me that. That's an inch.
0: Okay, that's an inch.
2: Yeah.
1: You think?
6: Yeah. It was a pretty small.
5: As a hot dog connoisseur, I know how big an inch is.
1: Yeah. I don't know.
2: Oh, hey.
6: And you're a military aircraft connoisseur?
2: He loves.
4: I love airplanes.
1: And, yeah, and it's got to be in your mouth, not just like barely
0: dangling.
1: Holding it. Yeah, it's, there you go. The whole okay, ready?
2: Can't believe you got
1: Greg,
2: it on.
1: Greg, move that microphone down, please.
6: Which one?
1: The one that's right in the middle. Yeah, we want it. Yeah, there we go. We need to see the bridge. Mm-hmm. All right. Question number seven. Question number eight.
3: How many players play on the field during a Little League baseball game,
4: including the batter?
3: I'm assuming so, yes.
4: If it's not including the batter, it's 9. If it is including the batter, it's 10.
3: Okay, how many players play on a field during a Little League baseball game?
0: On the field.
3: Your answer is?
4: I say 10.
3: It's 18.
0: What?
3: 9 on each side, including the batter?
4: Okay, wait, hold on. That's not on the field.
1: Okay. You're on the field at the same time.
2: Okay, right. I screwed that up.
0: Yeah. Man, let's take a bite.
3: Should we throw that question out?
0: Yeah.
1: I think we throw that question out. Because, think about it. In Little League, don't they also have somebody that kind of like in right center? They have like...
3: A rover?
1: They have like left field, center field, right field, but they also have like... Right center, left center.
0: There is an extra kid.
1: Because that way they get extra kids out there so
0: that
1: nobody's like, you know, riding the bench too long.
0: Yeah.
1: All right, we throw that one out. That one's thrown out. That was a bad on menace. All right, next question.
3: How many ounces is in a tall can of Modelo?
4: I think it's 24.
3: That is correct.
1: Oh, wow. All right. Here we go. Question number 9.
3: All right. What cities were Greg and Menace born in?
4: Damn it. I know it's not Richmond. It's not Fremont.
0: I like he's been working it out with a dog in his mouth.
1: Yeah. This is very Who Wants to Be a Millionaire.
0: Yeah,
1: yeah.
0: Exactly.
1: You know, you can hear them. Because it is. This is an audio medium.
4: Oh, yeah. Honest, I cannot remember.
1: Can't remember?
4: I know it's not those two. It's somewhere around a general area, but I don't know.
1: Are you going to take a bite? Or are you just going to... Okay. All right, so here we go.
3: Yeah,
1: that's a bite. Let me see.
0: Tyler kind of bites like a goat bites.
1: Let me see. All right.
0: Okay.
1: It's closer than the other one was.
6: A little bit.
1: This is the last question. Last question. I mean, their noses are almost touching.
4: Yeah, it's pretty close.
1: How's that breath, Menace?
2: So bad.
4: Well, yeah, there's a hot dog in there too.
6: That's helping a lot.
1: All right, last question.
3: Mexico City, the home of the Mexico soccer team, is in what state in Mexico?
4: Oh, crap. If I had to guess, Guadalajara.
3: Okay, the answer says trick question is the capital of Mexico because it's like Washington, D.C. It is not in any state.
4: Oh, I actually didn't know that.
3: Your boy tricked you.
1: All right, another nice bite.
2: God!
1: All right, take the bite.
2: Yeah.
1: You did?
2: Yeah.
1: Let me see. But yeah, here. You got to put your mouth on. No.
0: So much
1: drool.
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2: Woody Show. So, Menace, you said that Tyler puked at your house over the weekend?
3: Yeah, we were partying hard. And look, I can't knock him for puking because I puke all the time and I've puked at many public places. So yeah. I can't bash him for that. But the thing is, no one ever tries to help me and say, hey, you know what? Like, lay off the drinks. This guy, he's like, he always wants to show off and like show how much he can drink. And then we got to a point where I was like, okay, he should just like move on to beers now. And somebody asked him like, what do you want? And he goes, oh, I want another Jack and Coke. And I'm like, dude, not a good idea. Not a good idea right now. And then, I'll tell you, like, within like 5 minutes of drinking that Jack and Coke, he's like inside the house puking.
0: Now, where did he puke? In the sink? Because you puke in the sink.
3: Yeah, I puke everywhere.
0: Yeah, but like, did he actually barf in the toilet?
3: He barfed in the toilet.
0: Like a normal person does.
3: He was respectful. Also, our friend Julianne was there. I think she barfed too.
0: Yeah.
3: So that.
4: Shocker.
3: Yeah.
0: Oh, that's good.
3: That toilet put in a lot of work.
5: Like, I'm not usually this guy, but aren't we too old for this?
3: No.
5: Thank you. I mean, Julianne's got to be 40 something now, right?
3: Yeah.
5: He's well into his 30s.
3: Mm-hmm.
5: Barfing, getting herpes.
3: We're not dead, man.
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7: 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But two words that are never used: dull or boring.

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1: I don't care why you listen. If you listen because you love it, great. If you listen because you hate it, great. 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
3: Well, if there's anybody here that's going to have an unpopular opinion, it would be, I would say, Seabass. Probably number one.
4: Hashtag truth bombs.
3: Me number two.
5: Yeah, I would agree with that.
3: Yeah. After that, it's kind of like, I don't know, it's a toss-up.
6: Yeah, anybody's guess.
3: Yeah. Maybe Greg number three. Because, Greg, you're pretty...
5: I'm opinionated, but I think mine are... pretty spot on.
6: You know, like they're not
5: unpopular.
7: They're just facts.
5: They're just, yeah.
3: Yeah, they're just like loaded in so much facts and rooted in so much truth, you know?
5: Right.
3: Mm-hmm. Yeah. But, you know, one of the unpopular opinions that Seabass has brought up a number of times on this show is how he doesn't really have any respect for teachers.
6: Hates all of them.
3: Yeah, well, am I getting that wrong?
4: I mean, I think that's perhaps an oversimplification of my particular gripe with them. I think that they, especially around, you know, the pandemic kicked this off the most, is they love patting themselves on the back. And any group that has to tell you how good they are and how heroic, especially heroic and, you know, selfless and all this other stuff they are, isn't. And that's what this has happened a couple of times here recently. I'm applying to be a teacher right now. My application is still in the pipeline. But this happened recently, too, where we had Tracy Morgan was talking about it. He had a different angle on it, but Dave Portnoy of Barstool Sports came up with something apparently out of the blue. He said, quote, "I find the two most insufferable groups of people on the planet are lifetime educators and lifetime politicians. Both live in a fantasy world that lacks common sense and would not survive a day in the real world." Now, he clarified that, saying that his mom indeed was a teacher. He's not talking about your high school English teacher. He's talking about the administrators, tenured faculty, blah, blah, blah, blah, blah, which I fully agree with. And when he kind of tied it into politicians there is when you have a position where you're not really tied from day-to-day responsibilities and day-to-day productivity and stuff like that, you're like, what you do is just garbage. It's not like I've talked about this in our industry, like the metrics of that middle management layer is just disgusting and worthless. Just a pain in the butt. It's just an impediment.
6: I think most people
4: are wall. Yeah, they are an obstacle to success and productivity. People who aren't smart teach, I think is what they say.
2: <Wow.
4: that's
2: laughs> The Woody Show will be right back.
0: 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The Woody Show. We'll be back in a few.
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0: Hey, we got Skee-Ball. 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
6: Partly sunny today, mid-80s. Wind southeast at 5 to 15 miles per hour. Tonight, mostly cloudy, 74. Monday, mostly sunny and hot, 93. Monday night, partly cloudy, 78. Tuesday, mostly sunny and hot, chance for afternoon showers and thunderstorms, 94.
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3: Yeah, if you're just tuning in, Seabass was giving a little bit more insight into his I Hate Teachers rant.
4: Why they're overrated and self-congratulatory.
3: So, talking about that, somebody said, damn, Seabass dropping truth bombs.
4: Well, that's what I do.
3: And then there's a
4: B-52 of bombs.
5: Kidding.
3: Another text here says, Seabass, I saw a lady wearing a shirt the other day that said, quote, I'm a special education educator. What's your superpower?
4: Couldn't even say teacher, educator. So meaning you are in that especially worthless, just middle management, administration, HR, garbage level of nothing.
3: Mm-hmm. All right. So that's Seabass's unpopular opinion.
4: And she, that proves it. If you had to put it on a shirt, it's not true.
6: Now, is this a blanket statement, or do you think there are...
4: But I'm saying, like, again, individual teachers, great, fantastic.
3: Yeah, that's always the exception.
4: But it's the back padding, look at me, I'm a hero, garbage, especially when it comes to administrative staff. That is a lie.
3: And I don't really believe that there are many things in life where you could say, well, all whatever are blank.
5: Of course.
3: Right? So that, I think we need to stop saying, well, I'm not saying that there's not, like, yeah,
5: we
3: but
5: know.
3: When we say,
5: we
3: when we say all
5: implied.
3: Whatever,
4: well,
3: it's more of a majority than an all. So can we just have the understanding?
7: More often than not.
3: Instead of having to go back and clean up and, you know, kind of like clarify that. Because I thought that was just kind of an unspoken.
5: Obvious.
3: Yeah, right. All right. So unpopular opinions. Jeff G. collected these slips of paper from each person here in the room. It doesn't say on the piece of paper who it belongs to. It's just the unpopular opinion. And it does belong to somebody here on the show. And our job is to try to guess who these belong to. So what I'll do is I'll read them. And then you can decide who it belongs to. Just write your guess.
7: Okay.
3: And then we'll come back and we'll get the reveal, giving people a chance to, on the text, send your guess over to 22987. All right. Unpopular opinion. Number one. Nepo babies get too much hate. There's a lot of talk about Nepo babies. I just saw something. Was it Bryan Cranston's daughter or somebody?
7: She's
5: on the pitch. She's good.
3: Yeah. So, like, but and he's being asked about that, and he's, you know, defending her, obviously.
4: Right, that's really just acting is easy is the answer to that.
5: Okay.
3: All right. Seabass making more friends. All right. That's number one.
5: I agree.
3: Unpopular opinion number two. Unless it's one of your good friends, sharing your problems with others makes you annoying.
7: Interesting. So far, I have the same person for both of these.
3: All right. Unless it's one of your good friends, sharing your problems with others makes you annoying. All right. Unpopular opinion number three. Who does this belong to here on the show? We should clean up after ourselves at sporting events and concerts. Mm-hmm. That's unpopular.
4: Did the country of Japan write it?
5: I'm kidding.
3: Yeah. All right.
6: This is all over the place.
5: I know.
3: Just when I think that's definitely got to be this person.
5: And that should be a popular opinion.
3: All right. Unpopular opinion. Soccer is boring AF.
4: I already gave mine.
3: How was that? Number four?
7: Yeah.
3: Mm-hmm. All right. Number five. Politics aren't that important. What a hot take.
6: Oh.
5: So are you in the mix, Woody? Did you put one in? Okay.
3: Yeah.
4: They went there.
3: Yeah.
7: Okay, girl.
3: Yeah.
4: Wow.
3: All right.
4: Not making some friends over here.
3: Yeah, take it easy.
5: Uh-oh.
4: Oof.
3: And then...
5: a lot of emails.
3: And then number six, unpopular opinion, people shouldn't share passwords for services like Netflix. It's stealing.
4: Okay.
3: Mm. All right. So again, I'll read through these quickly. Number one, Nepo babies get too much hate. Number two, unless it's one of your good friends, sharing your problems with others makes you annoying. Number three, we should clean up after ourselves. It's

0: sporting events and concerts. You throw movie theaters in there too. Like people, they get crazy on the way out.
1: Well, they don't have garbage cans there yet. Oh,
0: unpopular opinion: soccer is boring AF. It's number four. Number five: politics aren't that important. And number six: people shouldn't share passwords for services like Netflix. They put that parenthetically. It's stealing. All right, now who are the six? Just so I know. So it's everybody.
2: Everybody in this immediate room.
0: Okay, so myself, Gina, Greg, and then Greg. Myself, Gina, Greg, Menace, Sammy, Seabass. Okay. Those are the six people.
2: No, not me.
3: Jeff.
0: Oh, and Jeff.
3: So no. Seven. No, Seabass. Seabass
2: already,
3: did
2: already
3: teacher.
2: Gave his.
0: Oh, Seabass did teachers.
4: Gotcha.
0: You know what? Not great. I got to change one of my guesses already.
3: I
0: know.
3: I have a bunch of doubles.
4: I had Seabass down for two.
0: Yeah.
1: I mean, I agree
0: with
1: that.
0: All right, so we'll take the break, and then we'll come back and find out who these belong to. Okay. The unpopular opinion reveal. Text your guesses over to 22987. We'll find out next.
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0: 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I'm Woody. That's Raby.
1: Hi.
0: Greg Gorey, Menace Seabass. There's Cameron.
2: Yeah.
0: We are the Woody Show.
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2: All right, well, let's find out who these unpopular opinions belong to. And we'll just go down the line here. Unpopular opinion number one. Nepo babies get too much hate. Seabass, who gets your vote on that?
3: I'm going to say Menace, because I feel like, I mean, I think he could actually believe that, but also I could see him wanting to be friends with them. So this is a good thing to put out in the world.
2: So I asked everybody around the room, so Menace got actually three votes. Greg got two votes. Sammy got one vote. Whose unpopular opinion is this?
4: That is mine.
3: Really?
4: Yeah. Ooh. And I told my opinion completely evolved on this, because I used to think, like, what has Jack and Kelly Osbourne ever done? But who can blame them? Your dad was Aussie, for example. And what makes Kelly any less qualified to just chit-chat about fashion or lifestyle?
2: Here's the thing. I think it's for your first gig, the Nepo part plays a big deal, right? Because it's a lot of who you know. But then once you get in there, you actually have to do the job.
5: You have to earn it. Yeah. Right? And I agree, because it's like you're going into the family business, and we respect people who do that. Like, my father was a cobbler. Oh, that's cool.
4: Yeah, exactly.
5: Like, oh, my father was an actor. Cobbler. We think you're an a-hole.
4: Right. And then the same thing with, like, the Beckhams and the Will Smith's kid. He's an actual actor. And okay,
6: they can't help what they're born into.
4: Exactly.
2: Who guessed Greg? Who were the two people that guessed Greg?
7: I did.
2: All right, Sammy and... There was another Greg vote.
7: Greg voted.
6: That was me.
2: Jesus Christ, dude. All right.
6: My paper was covered.
2: Unpopular opinion number two. Unless it's one of your good friends, sharing your problems with others makes you annoying.

0: Menace got 3 votes. I got 1, and Jeff G got a vote. Seabass, who gets your vote?
1: I was going with Gina on this one, even though she's Gina. A big gossipy, you know.
2: Really?
1: Well, you have hen nights where people come and chit-chat all night over the, you know.
2: Okay,
1: so.
2: That's true. But I do like to talk. Crap.
1: Right, exactly. It's women be talking.
0: Yenta.
1: But I think,
2: I am a yenta.
1: But I think in this case, like she said, unless it's a good friend, she doesn't want that kind of burdensome talk.
0: Okay. Hmm. All right. Whose unpopular opinion is this one?
3: It is mine.
0: I knew it. You know
4: me
0: how
4: too.
0: I knew it?
4: Yeah. Me too.
0: What stood out about that, Greg?
4: He uses the word annoying a lot.
0: That's mine.
4: Yeah.
0: That's exactly. That was my tell too. Yeah. He goes, "Oh, they're annoying. Oh, yeah. They're annoying. This is annoying."
4: Right.
0: Annoying is the word. Yeah.
3: And I hate annoying people. Not a fan. And I just feel like, you know, weak-minded people and just weak-ass people, they always just want to constantly, like, that's their personality, sharing problems, like
0: for example
3: in the workplace or out in the public, like they're at the register and all they're doing is listing all their problems that they have that day with the person that they're just trying to check out with, like they're just annoying AF, dude.
0: All right.
3: Just like share good things.
0: All right. Well, 3 people voted for Menace. It was myself and Greg. And who was the third?
5: That would be me.
0: Oh, Sammy.
5: Yeah.
0: Sammy's killing it so far.
3: Nice.
2: She's good.
0: Right. Yeah, everybody keep track of your score. I got 1 so far. Sammy has 2.
5: Yep.
2: Lucky. Wow.
0: And we're only on unpopular opinion number 3. We should clean up after ourselves at sporting events and concerts. Now, this one was interesting because everybody... And I'm not sure how Seabass, you weren't in the room when I was like asking everybody.
1: Surveying.
0: Who gets your vote on this one?
1: I'm going to go with Woody on this one because obviously he shares a lot of, he took his leaf blower around the neighborhood, which I support.
0: It's a good guess. Yep. Yeah, I don't like it when people trash hotel rooms, leave them dirty. Mm-hmm. I don't like when people leave the movie theater with their popcorn and their garbage all over the place. Like, just pick it up.
1: They pay people. Just take it yourself.
0: Now, everybody else voted for Jeff G.
4: I don't know what I was basing that on.
3: That was mine.
0: Just because he
3: attends a lot of sporting events, I would assume.
0: Whose unpopular opinion is this?
6: That is mine.
5: I know you.
3: But to go back to Seabass's point on that, like, that's an unpopular opinion, though? Like,
0: think about the Cartnarks thing.
1: There are a lot, especially with movie, because like Cartnarks, there's direct property damage potentially involved there. With the movie theaters and with the stadium, there literally are people to pick up after you. Mm-hmm. But like I said last week, like that doesn't mean that I want to, in the middle of whatever, a baseball game, have to traipse through your garbage just because you have every opportunity to throw your own trash away.
3: I feel like everybody would support the idea. They just don't do it.
0: Yeah.
1: Right.
0: Yeah.
1: But they try to rationalize it.
0: Mm-hmm. Unpopular opinion number 4. Soccer is boring AF. Soccer is boring AF. Seabass.
1: Well, I know it's not Menace because he's a mega soccer panderer. So
3: I played for 7 years.
1: So I'm going to go with Sammy. Now that I know some other answers, but I'm going to go with Sammy's my original answer.
0: All right. Well, 2 people voted for me. 3 people voted for Gina, and then Seabass voted for Sammy. Whose unpopular opinion is this?
2: Okay, here's the thing.
1: Here's
2: the thing about soccer.
0: Gina, I got that one right.
2: Look, I love that people enjoy what they enjoy. I love that people are excited to be in the United States for World Cup. I love all of that. But the soccer game has been on. I've watched kids soccer, and my eyes just glaze over.
0: A sports person begin with.
2: But whether it's I watch basketball and baseball, I like. But
1: there you go.
2: Whether it's kids or professional, it's not for me. God bless anybody who can watch it.
1: And the list of why soccer sucks is long and well documented. But Gina, to your point, Gina, I enjoy these little World Cup highlights. But there's about 20 seconds in every soccer game that's exciting.
2: Yeah.
1: The rest is
6: but it's
1: garbage.
6: The anticipation.
2: Just cut the goal.
0: Wait, hold on. Let's go to
1: Mega Pander.
0: A soccer Pander. Jeff G. Yeah.
6: I mean, it's the anticipation, right? I mean, you just don't get right to the penetration, right? You got to work up to it, man. So I think that's what makes soccer so great. It's like hockey. It's the same thing. But on grass,
3: I was about to say because hockey, there was always complaints about soccer when it comes to say low scoring. Yeah. Hockey is super low scoring as well.
0: Here's what I'll say to that, because one of my things about soccer that is like the field's too big. Mm-hmm. Shrink the field down. Yeah. So hockey, same idea,
3: the
0: but
3: field is way too big.
0: it's too big. And
2: everybody
0: so like
2: gets gassed.
0: You compact it down. It's almost like arena football.
1: Yes.
0: Right? Mm-hmm. Like if you take a sport that, you know, usually played here and you

0: cares?
1: I mean, it's not a mistake that it's the most popular sport in the world.
0: No, it's because it's the poorest sport in the world.
2: that's also probably accurate and true.
0: Yeah, anyone can do it. With literally
1: anyone can
0: play. You tape up a ball of rags, and that's your ball, and now you're a poor person playing soccer.
2: Okay.
3: a ball of rags.
2: I'm saying, but I think that's why, because it's
0: done.
2: I think what he's trying to get at is it's accessibility.
0: Yes.
2: Right? All you need is an open space and one ball, and everybody can play.
0: Every country doesn't participate in the biathlon because it's expensive.
2: Yeah. Or think about running. You know what I mean? The best runners come typically from the poorest countries.
4: True.
2: What else did you do?
4: And they smoke everybody else.
2: Small foreign automobiles. They haul ass.
4: Yeah.
2: All right. Unpopular opinion number 5. Politics aren't that important. Now, this was kind of all over the place with the votes on this one. Somebody voted for me. Somebody voted for Greg. Somebody voted for Gina. Somebody voted for Sammy. Somebody voted for Menace.
4: Wow.
2: Seabass, who gets your vote?
0: I'm double voting for Menace.
2: This is
0: something he talks about, even though I would have voted for
2: him. You would have voted for Menace. Yes, all right. Yes. Who owns this one?
5: That one's mine.
2: Sammy.
4: Wow.
2: Yes. Wow. And, really putting herself out there.
5: Well, and I know that, I guess, people in this room agree, but people outside of this room really don't. And I run into it all the time. If I say that politics don't matter, or it's not a big deal, they get very upset and are like, this is important. This does affect you. You need to pay attention to what's going on
2: in
5: the world.
2: I've heard those people.
1: That goes back to my annoying people. I knew this was Sammy because she feels the same way about people that are obsessed with politics.
2: Yeah.
1: Freaking annoying, dude. They're the worst.
2: And then unpopular opinion number 6, people shouldn't share passwords for services like Netflix. It's stealing. I got 2 votes. Greg got 2 votes. Sammy got 1 vote. Seabass?
0: That's a Greg.
2: That would be a Greg. That one was mine.
1: Ooh.
5: What?
2: And it came up recently because, I forget what we're talking about. And the reaction that I was seeing from people in comments and whatever is like, almost like you're entitled to do it. And I go, no, look, if you're getting away with it and whatever,
3: enjoy it.
2: I'm not calling the cops on you. It's not like one of those. I don't really call the cops on anybody for anything. But
0: sometimes it's fun.
2: But at the same time, it's like, how can you sit there with a straight face and argue that it's okay? It's not. You know what you're doing is not okay. You may be getting away with it, but technically it's not. It is a form of stealing because that is a service that people are charging for. And you sharing your password with 18 people is not in the spirit of what you're people in your household. Sure. But when it's like, you got your brother on this account, this other person over lives on the other side of the country over here on this account, like don't, who was it? Netflix. Mm-hmm. Netflix tried to
3: really crack down.
2: Come down. Yeah. And a lot of them have too. I go, again, the people were mad about it. Like, what's to be mad about? That's what they sell, you sell whatever it is, widgets, and you're in the widget business. And you're out there to sell widgets.
3: People are mad that they have to pay for them.
2: Yeah, people are just sharing widgets, without paying for them. Well, that's not the way it works.
3: In a movie theater, your movie's finished, and then you go into a different theater.
2: Yeah, that's not the way it works. If you get away with it, again, am I calling the cops on you? No. Am I going to do it? No. But it's for those reasons because it feels wrong to me.
4: Sure.
2: It feels wrong. That's all.
3: And they should be executed. We get it.
2: And they should be executed. Absolutely right. All right. Well, thank you very much, everybody. Appreciate your participation. The votes were all over on the on the text.
3: I was so confident. And
2: I was confident.
5: Yeah. I got 100%, by the way.
4: Damn.
2: Did you really?
4: Yeah.
5: Yeah.
4: Amazing.
2: Did you count yours?
5: What?
4: Well, yeah.
2: Did you count yours?
5: Yeah.
2: I guessed Greg for the politics aren't that important. I did get Gina's because she did make some comment when the World Cup started. I'm like, and that just.
3: Got Menace and Jeff.
4: I thought the politics one was yours because you do say a lot like it doesn't matter.
2: It's not that I disagree with all the other ones.
4: Yeah.
2: Like some of them, soccer, boring. I agree on that one.
0: Thank you. Having eyes.
2: All right. We're going to take a quick break cleaning up at the events. I agree with that one too. All right. We're going to take a quick break. More Woody Show next.
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2: Well, as everybody knows, it's Pride Month.
3: Yes.
4: Yes, Queen.
3: Let's go.
2: And Seabass, he went out to Pride.
5: As I always do. I'm proud.
2: Uh-huh. Yep.
5: And an ally.
2: Ally. I haven't heard that for a while.
3: Ally.
6: Yeah,
3: ally. Still a thing.
2: Is it? I was going to say, is that still a thing?
3: Yeah, it is. Mm-hmm.
5: I support and acknowledge and observe.
3: Right.
2: Well, how about you just be an ally? Do you have to, like, announce that you're an ally?
5: Yep.
3: In some context, yeah.
2: Yeah?
3: Like, if it's pertinent to the conversation. Well, you know I'm an ally.
2: Yeah. Make sure everybody knows.
3: Yeah, yeah.
5: I want credit.
2: Isn't that, like, the equivalent of, like, I've got a black friend or I've got
3: a black friend? Pretty much.
2: Same kind of idea?
3: Yeah.
5: Same idea.
2: All right, so anyway, Seabass went to Pride, and he talked to different people down there. Now, what is this game, Seabass?
5: So this is something that's based off of my past interactions with gay gentlemen who often end up either touching me directly on my genital or offering to do things for me. And I was talking with Greg, and he was like, you know what? That's just normal. That's how gay guys are.
3: It is. I don't approve. Like, this is the time that I sound like the prude.
2: And this is where people maybe get labeled as predators. Like, people may think, like, these gay people are just predators.
3: Like,
2: and that's not true.
3: What makes them think it's okay to just grab your junk?
5: I would
3: never dream of doing that.
5: I've had it happen a dozen times.
3: Oh, I know.
4: Have you not been to a Pride event? Great.
3: Well, I've walked through one.
5: And to be honest, it's just, I'm 1,000% hetero, so I'm not scared Like, I know what I am, so it's not going to harm me in any way.
3: Right, but what makes that appropriate?
5: So we decided to be a new game is just to kind of ask the guys. We get to know them a little bit, why they're at Pride, what they're wearing, et cetera, et cetera. And then ask them if I, Seabass, could maybe get a BJ.
2: Now, if they do say yes, did you take them up on
5: that? That was the rule, that whenever they offer, I do accept.
3: Yep.
4: All right, sweet.

0: Your refractory period must be very impressive.
1: Yeah. Because Greg has made the point many times that he thinks it's silly with straight dudes 100%. About like how difficult it is to try to like, you got to wait for your birthday or some kind of special occasion.
0: Yeah. Right. That's when I become like the equivalent of homophobic. I become heterophobic. It's like, it's so silly to me how grown men who are married, they act like early teenagers. Hey guys, it's a vacation. I think I might get some. Yeah. Like, it's but rare.
1: But here's
0: like,
1: the thing,
0: okay,
1: Greg.
0: Cool. That would, you know, I would be excited for you if we were like in high school. I'd be like, yeah, man, cool.
2: Hell yeah, bro.
1: But Greg, what makes you think that that's the guy's fault? Like, it's the women who are withholding. It's not the guy is going to, no, like...
2: I think he's making fun of the celebration just, by the guy.
1: Well, yeah, but the reason we have to celebrate is because all of a sudden, what do they say? Wedding cake dries that up? Like,
0: right. And I don't disagree with that by any means.
1: Yeah.
0: But still, it's such a big deal that, like, hey, if you don't want it to be a big deal, there's room on our team, you know?
3: You know, yeah. Also, I think what Greg's saying, Greg is shaming those men for allowing that condition to develop. They should have put a foot down much earlier and demanded it.
0: Sternly and strictly.
3: And said, no, this is the way it's going to be.
0: This is how marriage is going to be between the two of us.
1: All right, so Seabass at Pride asking these different guys if he can get a BJ. Because we're going to listen to what he's got, and then we'll try to guess whether he got them to accept the offer.
3: Right.
1: All right, so who's the first person?
3: This is Austin, who's in a very... skinny and prideful outfit.
0: Okay, yes.
4: But your shorts are like a fun orange.
5: Oh, fun story. I got these at the Garland when I was go-go dancing, and I just stole them. I mean, kept them as a gift.
6: Yeah, nice.
4: And then your shoes, you have like slides with a little...
5: My mom gave me these on Mother's Day. I love them. They're slides. They're cushionaires.
4: And you're so lean and svelte. How do you keep this...
5: Swimming, folks. You need the water. It burns 8 times as many calories as running per minute.
4: What would you guess your body fat is right now?
5: I have no idea, but it used to be so low that the electrolysis machine at Planet Fitness couldn't read it.
4: Lucky! Do you think I could get a BJ?
0: By the way.
3: Do you know what? I've been complimenting him up and down, and his outfit was, and his lean. He was very lean. Probably like a size 26 weight.
1: But here's the thing. He sounds more like a taker than a giver.
2: He sounds like he's kind of full of himself. He doesn't sound like a super fun
1: guy. It's about him. It's about what he gets. Like go-go he's taking dancer. Yeah, he's taking like the outfit.
2: He feels that he's better than you, which is a very rare gay.
3: Getting.
0: The go-go dancers, they would be the objects of desire, not the other way around.
1: Yeah, I'm going to say no.
2: Yeah, I'm saying no.
0: So wait, the electrolysis machine couldn't register body
3: fat? Oh, I didn't even know that. Like, I've been to 100 Planet Fitnesses and never seen one of those.
1: And it goes, right. Girl!
2: Lucky!
1: No fat girl!
2: Yeah, I think he thinks he's too good for you.
3: That's okay.
0: You know, I agree. He's going to say no.
1: No. Everybody says no, Jeff.
7: No.
1: Yeah. No.
2: And it's a very rare no.
1: All right.
0: Right.
1: All right, let's find out.
4: Do you think I could get a BJ?
5: I'm married.
4: Oh. In general.
5: Oh, from someone here? Yeah. Oh, I'm sure. Oh, yeah. Wait till like 1 a.m. when they're drunk.
4: Okay, and then what do I do? How do I approach somebody?
5: You know, I don't use Sniffies or Grindr because they steal your data, but maybe just wear something that indicates that's what you're looking for and someone will see it. The hanky coat. Come on, folks. Remember history.
1: Wait.
2: The hanky coat?
1: Code. Isn't that like a handkerchief in the back pocket or something?
3: Right, so Sniffies and Grindr, the apps, obviously.
1: I've never heard, what is it called, Sniffies?
3: You've heard of Sniffies, as we talked about it on the show before.
1: Mm-hmm. Sniffies?
2: Yeah.
3: It was based
0: off... It's a location-based app.
3: Right, but it's like extra Grindr.
1: I know the joke that I make is always like, boy ahoy. Like,
0: oh, yeah.
2: And I think that defunct.
3: Right, we learned that Sniffies started when a guy was like trying to sell used underwear online, and he realized, hey, there's a lot of gay guys that are into this stuff. let's make this a hookup app.
1: Yeah.
0: So from here on out, for the... other contestants, were to assume when you say, can I get a BJ, you mean from them, not...
3: Yeah. Oh, yes. Because,
0: like, in the vicinity,
3: That's always my secondary. Like, well, okay, if not from you, then...
0: Okay.
2: Eyes are open and he's breathing.
0: Right.
3: And he talked about, a color handkerchief in a pocket or whatever, and he kind of explains that here.
5: For those of you who don't remember, or I guess you're, like, 20, you could wear colors in a different pocket, right or left, to indicate top or bottom for different things you like.
1: Oh.
5: People don't need to be on the apps. Literally just walk around and say what you're looking for. Come on, we're all going to die. Be happy. Do something.
4: I just want to receive a beach. What would the hanky be for that?
5: I think it's blue or navy. Blue?
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0: I've never heard of this.
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9: Partly sunny today, mid-80s. Wind southeast at 5 to 15 miles per hour. Tonight, mostly cloudy, 74. Monday, mostly sunny and hot, 93. Monday night, partly cloudy, 78. Tuesday, mostly sunny and hot, chance for afternoon showers and thunderstorms, 94.
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0: 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The Woody Show. All right, so Seabass is at Pride. He's talking to these different fellas. And the question is always, at the end, can I get a BJ? Because Greg says it's so easy. You just have to ask.
2: And to be fair, Austin pretty much nailed it on the head. Like, I was in the middle of the afternoon there. If it had been after dark, game on.
3: Oh, yeah.
2: As Austin said right there.
4: Well, there's more options.
2: Yeah.
0: So, gay mon.
2: Get it.
0: I'm gay mon.
2: Yeah. Good. This is Tyler. Good. He's got a fun little sash thing going on. Let's talk to him about that.
5: I'm wearing a long purple skirt, and I layered it with 1, 2, 3, 4, 5 scarves tied around and this cute little boho chic belt with some sequins.
6: Nice. So on the back of your body, down by your crack, that's not an actual tattoo?
5: No, I don't have any tattoos. Just something for fun.
6: It says boy toy.
5: Yeah, boy toy.
6: Do you think I could get a BJ?
3: 1,000%.
2: So he's got boy toy. He's got a temporary tattoo that says boy toy on his tramp stamp area.
0: Yeah.
2: He's wearing a skirt and scarves.
3: Yeah.
2: He has like some kind of facial makeup thing going on.
4: Absolutely. 100%.
3: Yeah.
4: Absolutely.
2: Very twinkish.
4: Yep.
2: I mean, like if Stevie Nicks is reincarnated as a small gay Asian man.
3: Yeah. You might need to be a sugar daddy, but you're 100%.
7: Yeah.
3: He's going down.
0: Yeah. He's giving service vibes.
4: Yeah.
3: Yeah.
0: Very generous. I'll say yes.
4: Yes.
0: Yes.
7: Yes.
0: Yes. Everybody, yes. All right. Let's find out for Tyler.
6: Do you think I could get a BJ?
5: Maybe not today.
6: Like in general?
5: In general, yes.
8: Someone's going to give you a BJ.
5: Yes, I think someone will.
6: Is it because people are just so open and free and giving here?
5: Yes.
0: Yeah, not me, but I do have friends.
5: Not today,
4: but what are you doing tomorrow?
3: Right. Trying hard enough.
4: What were you wearing, Seabass?
2: Yeah. Like there's t-shirts.
4: Just regular.
2: I didn't have shorts on, which, you know, maybe that's
3: you
2: easy
3: had the
2: access.
3: World's most uptight, like, pride event?
2: Well, again, it was the middle of the afternoon. I think...
0: These are a bunch of tops.
3: I know, dude.
2: I think if it had been late at night, drunker...
4: Maybe.
3: I mean, so I went to Palm Springs Pride, and they had the dude that was, like, straight up giving out sea rags. And like getting beat in the middle of the street in the middle of the day.
2: Well, again, I've been to the Folsom Street Fair where I've witnessed literally 100 public on the middle of San Francisco Street orals.
4: Everything.
2: Uh-huh. And more. We interviewed a man with two fists inside.
3: Dare I ask, are you not hot enough for these guys?
2: I think that. Now look, I think
4: pretty
2: that's
4: aged out.
2: That's
0: pretty
2: not
0: aged out.
2: That's not a wrong.
3: Are you washed?
0: As Mike the Show Killer pointed out, I've got a little fat.
2: I think that's a fair point. Like these are young hot twinks.
4: Mm-hmm.
2: Now who cares, right? It's just
4: with a BMI of 15.
2: Yeah, exactly.
7: Do you think that you appeared like an outsider though, because you weren't dressed to the part? You were just in a T-shirt at a Pride event.
2: For sure, yes.
0: So we should have known. He kind of tipped us off at the beginning of this. I said, well, would you have to accept? And he said, well, absolutely. And so
2: that's not that was the rules that Greg's.
4: Yeah, I said that you actually have to go.
2: Yeah, I'm saying absolutely because that's what Greg told me.
4: This is what I've been missing
3: so far. Very disappointing.
6: I mean, all
0: right. Well, we got one more person
4: holding out hope.
0: It's Seabass at Pride talking to the fellas down there at Pride and asking the question. Well, a few questions, and then can I get a BJ? Who is this?
2: This is a man with a very gay name, Jazier.
0: Jazier? Jazier, all right, here we go.
9: My look is black and white, but like with an exemplification on my face.
6: Black and white boots, a black tights. And what would you get, like a white sort of like...
9: Light bloomer,
6: and then some belts and some things and danglies and all kinds of stuff. And now, Affliction, make it a comeback.
9: Yes, it is, obviously. Streetwear is obviously making a huge comeback. A lot of pieces are functional.
6: And what says functional more than an Affliction crop top, right?
9: That's what I'm saying. I love a crop top.

0: but do you think that I could get a BJ?
1: Huh. Yeah. On that note.
2: I like how he...
3: So yeah, crop top. He was wearing like wedding dress style bloomers over black fishnet stockings.
2: Yeah, and he's talking about fashion. Like, this is my piece.
3: And he had white and blood colored face paint.
4: I think three strikes, he's out.
2: Man,
3: again, also young and thin.
4: Yeah,
2: I'm gonna be so disappointed in you if he says no.
1: Sounded kind of stuck up.
3: But
2: no, he sounds cooler.
1: Mega gay.
5: He maybe didn't sound that drunk.
2: Oh, really?
1: Way too sober.
2: Yeah.
3: There was a gay gentleman with his buddy stumbling, and they wouldn't talk to me though. So I was like, is anyone? No, we're not talking to you.
1: You know what? I'm gonna hold out hope and say yes.
3: All right.
1: He said yes, sure.
3: His name is Jazzier.
1: Right.
2: No. Say no.
5: No.
4: Yeah, that's true. The name says yes.
1: Yeah.
4: But the vibe, the vibe to me is saying no.
1: I like going against the grain and gambling.
2: This guy's too cool for you.
1: You got nothing at stake here. Just say yes.
4: So you like going in the outdoors, what you're saying?
1: Sure.
4: Against the grain?
1: Sure.
4: Okay. Sammy, you said no?
5: Nope.
4: All right. Let's see. Jazzier. Let's see if we got a taker.
0: Do you think that I could get a BJ?
6: I think you could. If you really try for it, you could.
0: What would work either on you or from you?
6: Acknowledging me as a person, probably. Yeah.
0: I see you, and I feel that you are seen.
6: Thank you. As are you.
4: Thank you.
2: So was that a non-answer?
3: He didn't even entertain it. I tried to double down, like, well, we'll work on you.
2: Yeah.
3: I gave him what he wanted.
1: They all had the same answer, like, yeah, you could.
4: You could.
1: But I'm not ready to go behind this tree right now with you.
3: Yeah. I think I need to go
2: later in the evening.
3: Later in the evening / go to like the hardcore gay parts of San Francisco, and there's just old dudes willing to do anything there.
4: Yeah. Well, Greg, this just proves it's not as easy as you say it is.
1: I guess not.
3: Well, I think beggars can't be choosers.
1: What if the Pride Month is not over? What if you try again, and I get to dress you?
3: Oh, what would be my, again, not like a formal dress. I'm out at a fair, on the street fair.
1: Right.
3: What would be my dress that would be appropriate /seductive?
1: To steal from Jazzier, I'm picturing like shorter shorts, not like straight bro shorts.
4: Right. Like Reno 911 kind of shorts.
1: Yeah. Kind of like running shorts almost. Like the kinds,
3: dolphin.
1: Yeah, like a dolphin. There you go. Dolphin shorts. Yeah. And
4: dolphin. What are those?
3: How about running shorts.
1: Yeah, they kind of come up on the sides.
3: Nice high cut, yeah.
1: Yeah, like, and then how about what Jazzier just mentioned, a crop top?
2: Yeah.
1: That would be hilarious.
3: I mean, well, Matt, Greg,
1: couple accessories, Greg, maybe like a cuff around your wrist.
3: Do we want hilarious or do we want sensual?
1: I don't even think crop top would be hilarious. Crop top, gay dudes like crop top, so.
7: Hi, baby girl.
1: You know? who doesn't want to see?
3: Like a sleeveless t-shirt.
1: Yeah, something like that.
3: Okay. Okay.
1: Like something, not over the top, because you don't want, it would be too obvious.
3: But yes,
1: something more just fitting.
2: Dude, our friend Ronnie in the office could dress him.
1: There you go.
4: Oh, sure. Ronnie?
2: Yeah.
5: Yes.
3: Is this gay Ronnie?
2: Yes. Ronnie.
4: Oh, is there another?
3: I don't know.
4: Are there Ronnies around the office?
2: Ronnie will dress you. And
4: Ronnie floats to work.
2: Yeah, you'll get 100%.
5: Oh yeah, the way he dresses for festivals and his fishnets and everything.
2: His pieces are
1: he's
2: off
1: a
2: the
1: fashionista.
2: Chain. Yeah.
3: All right, I have to find whatever Pride parade's going on this weekend and fly there. And
1: yeah.
4: 877-44 Woody. Sorry, I know you're not used to striking out, Seabass.
3: Well, you know, I'm 1,000% hetero, so they probably sense that.
4: What is your close rate, would you say, like on average with chicks?
3: Close rate? So like if we've gone on a date and we okay.
4: Like from the time, let's just say like you've started conversating with a female.
3: Conversating.
4: Yeah, be like like on a text or through these apps or whatever.
2: Nah, I say date.
3: Yeah, because
4: the
3: flake rate on just texting is insanely high. On a date, it's...
4: And what constitutes, like, we're talking about at least mouth party, right?
3: Oh, yeah.
1: Sure.
3: Third base or somebody's finishing something.
4: Okay.
3: It's 80%.
4: 80% is your close rate? Wow, pretty good.
3: I had one recently that was not a close.
2: Yeah. Whoa, dude, what's going on, man?
3: Well, it was just, I never called
2: her. No close?
3: I never called her back.
2: None of these guys want you? What's happening?
4: Yeah,
2: no,
4: dude.
3: I hooked up recently.
2: Is it a rough patch?
3: I'm not hooking up, let me say that right now.
4: Yeah,
3: people.
4: All
3: right.
4: Let's make that clear.
3: let's be for real.
4: All right, more Woody shows next. Hang on.
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0: Man, Seabass not used to striking out. You know, not like that.
2: Shocking.
3: Yeah, I know, right?
4: It is surprising.
0: Yeah.
3: Yikes, is the fall off happening?
0: You know, I don't know. Yeah.
3: Are you watching?
0: Because, you know, they typically don't go for, you know, older dudes. Like, if they're going to age in any kind of direction, they'll age down, you know?
2: Right.
4: Yeah.
0: They'll shoot for the younger bucks.
5: That being said, when you see gays out, you definitely see those pairs of, like, an older Greg type.
4: Absolutely.
5: Of
4: something.
2: Well,
5: you little twink.
0: Yeah, but it's not the older Greg type looking for somebody older than him.
4: No.
3: Ew.
0: Ew. Like, I think you're always aging down, right?
4: Yeah, I am, personally.
0: Yeah.
4: But there's definitely a big sector that likes them a lot older.
0: Well, see, that's kind of like the Morgan, you know, approach.
4: It is.
0: Morgan's looking for old balls.
5: Yeah.
2: Well,
0: she likes dudes like 50 plus.
4: Oh, yeah.
5: She's been with the guys in the 20s and 30s, and they were all losers. And
0: yeah.
5: She learned a lesson.
0: Yeah. That's okay, Seabass. Welcome to what it's like for most of us.
5: Well, you know? Also, you know, I get these guys are all promiscuous and so on and so forth, but it's generally not like the thing to do when someone has a microphone in your face saying, yeah, I'll give you one right now. Let's go for it. Like,
0: whatever makes you feel better about all the rejection, I guess.
2: Yeah, because people have offered you before, but they were pretty drunk.
0: Yeah.
5: Right, drunk, or like I'll be talking to one of those people.
0: One of them?
5: One of them types.
4: One of those people.
5: And behind me, I'll feel like a little tickle on the rear.
0: Oh,
5: yeah. They're giving signals.
0: Question on the text wants to know, what's the name of the pill Greg and I think Tony the Whipping Boy tried that increases ejaculation size?
5: Alleges to do that.
4: It alleges. It worked for Tony.
0: Tony swears by it.
4: Right.
0: And
4: he said it was like borderline scary how much it worked.
0: Which is what got Greg all excited. At one point, we were all going to this restaurant. There was like a supplement store that was like right kind of close by to this restaurant. We'd pass it on a regular occasion. They had one of those little like tent signs out front about like the specials and whatever things that they were offering. Like 25% off, blah, blah, blah, blah. And they kept advertising this one product called Ejaculoid.
4: Ejaculoid.
5: What is that, dude?
0: We looked it up and they still sell it.
4: Yeah.
0: It's called Ejaculoid.
5: Yeah, I bought it.
4: It's a little capsule.
0: Yeah. Not Ejaculoid, Ejaculoid.
4: Right.
2: God, that's such a great name.
0: Yeah, look it up. It's still out there.
2: And
0: it's supposed to increase the volume of your delivery.
4: Correct.
5: And we said, well, number one, why would a guy care?
4: Because it's fun.
2: What's the point?
0: Yeah.
4: It's fun to see it.

0: All right, gotta stop.
1: It's fun to see the fruits of your labor.
0: Procure something that's noteworthy.
1: Yeah. Like, is that from like your own production or when somebody else's produces based on your work? Like, look what a good job.
0: Selfishly, my own. I would want that.
1: Like you want the impressive production.
2: Like, yeah.
0: Which maybe
2: look at that.
0: Maybe that's why it didn't work because there's not much to improve on in that.
1: Yeah. Oh, I see. Yeah. I see. Wow.
3: For it.
1: Yeah. Jeez. Way to go.
4: The Woody Show. Be back in a bit. 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
3: Partly sunny today, mid-80s. Wind southeast at 5 to 15 miles per hour. Tonight, mostly cloudy, 74. Monday, mostly sunny and hot, 93. Monday night, partly cloudy, 78. Tuesday, mostly sunny and hot, chance for afternoon showers and thunderstorms, 94.
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0: Did you watch the original Blair Witch Project? Heck no. I'm Dylan. If you've been listening to me for any amount of time, you know I'm a big chicken. I don't like horror movies, but I know a lot of people do. So Lionsgate has scheduled its remake of the Blair Witch Project, and that will be out next year. It's September of 2027 is when we're going to get that.
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3: Partly sunny today, mid-80s, wind southeast at 5 to 15 miles per hour. Tonight, mostly cloudy, 74. Monday, mostly sunny and hot, 93. Monday night, partly cloudy, 78. Tuesday, mostly sunny and hot, chance for afternoon showers and thunderstorms, 94.
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5: Wanna tell you a story about the Houseman Blues.

I'm tired. I've been walking all day. She said that don't confront me. Long as I get my money next Friday. Now next Friday I come out in Averin, and out the door I went.

He come out of the house, like I seen his face. I know there was no. He said, I don't know, man. She kind of funny and all. I said, I know. Everybody funny.

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0: Do you use a loofah or a washcloth when you're in the shower or in the tub? Thanks for hanging out. I'm Dylan. Dermatologists say, hey, if you're still using a washcloth or a loofah every day, you might want to stop. 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Do you have one in the shower? Because I do. Let's not go there. It's probably time for me to get a new one or use my hand.
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8: Partly sunny today, mid-80s. Wind southeast at 5 to 15 miles per hour. Tonight, mostly cloudy, 74. Monday, mostly sunny and hot, 93. Monday night, partly cloudy, 78. Tuesday, mostly sunny and hot, chance for afternoon showers and thunderstorms, 94.
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Madonna. Maybe you're thinking, Dylan, we're going to talk about Madonna. Well, Madonna says she doesn't want to get naked anymore. Here's the quote. I want to do what people are not doing, which is thinking and wearing clothes. She's not wrong. Madonna is now 67 years old.

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me this one has not happened to you. You walk into a business, into an establishment, and you want to purchase something. 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
1: But two words that are never used:
0: dull or boring.

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You walk into this business, into this establishment, and you want to purchase something, and the employee tries to talk you out of it. There's a young man that has gone viral on TikTok for telling customers that, hey, do you want to eat this? Because it's got 148 grams of sugar in it. So the customer showed up at the establishment, and the employee says, hey, hey, hey, do you realize there's a lot of sugar in that? Are you trying to talk me out of the thing I showed up to purchase that? Oh, that is not how you get the promotion at work. Not at all. Now, this establishment did not fire the employee. They did reprimand him, but he's still working there.

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0: Love a good road trip? I do. There's just something about taking a long drive helps me clear my head. The worst states for a road trip, how'd they come up with this? They looked at national parks, amusement parks, beaches, lakes, scenic drives. So the worst, Delaware, Connecticut, Maryland, Vermont, Massachusetts, New Mexico, Montana, New Hampshire. Nebraska not making the list. Listen, I can make fun of it because that's where I grew up. I mean, you could be in Nebraska on I-80 for hours and see nothing but corn. So I really think Vermont, maybe even Maryland, you know, not getting the right treatment on this one.
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Pink Floyd fans, this is pretty cool. David Gilmour, you can watch him play Wish You Were Here in his home studio and then talk about the song's creation. So loudersound.com has that. He looks good. David Gilmour's looking good.

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Yeah, my whole life. I'm Dylan. 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I can

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Authentic, raw, and unapologetic.

Are you a loud person? 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I'm Dylan. Yeah, of course I'm a loud person. 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An Australian air conditioner cleaner and honorary town crier, this guy's name is Joseph, has just claimed the Guinness World Record for the world's loudest shout. He's 58 years old. He yelled the word now at 122 decibels. 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I'm not even close.

0: Does anybody have a count on exactly how many Yellowstone spinoffs we've had at this point? Who knows? We've been watching Dutton Ranch, and oh man, it's so good. Do I even say it's just as good as the original Yellowstone? Now, this one is the Beth and Rip spinoff. The good news is, if you love it as much as I do, they have ordered another season of it, so it's not going away anytime soon.
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Joy Division about to give us a huge collection. So this is coming out September 25th. 16 performances across 14 CDs sourced from audience-recorded cassettes, soundboard tapes, broadcast recordings. Again, that's going to be out September 25th. Joy Division New Order going into the Rock and Roll Hall of Fame this year in November.

0: outdated technology that you love and you still use, but most people would, you know, turn up their nose at it. I'm Dylan. Just the first couple of things. Record player. Ooh, stick shift. Driving a manual transmission. We're going to talk more about this in just a couple of minutes.
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5: Mostly cloudy tonight, mid-70s. Southeast winds, 10 to 15 miles per hour. Monday, mostly sunny and hot, 93.

Is there a piece of outdated technology that you still use because you love it? I'm Dylan. Yeah, there's actually quite a few things. A 47-year-old man in the UK was arrested recently for burning and selling CDs. When was the last time you saw a CD burner? So he got 2 years suspended prison sentence and then 250 hours of community service. So back to this tech that a lot of people would think is old. What would you say? What about a stick shift? What about a Game Boy? Musicians, what about tube amps? I mean, we could go on and on.

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4: Mostly cloudy tonight, mid-70s. Southeast winds, 10 to 15 miles per hour. Monday, mostly sunny and hot, 93. Monday night, partly cloudy, 78. Tuesday, mostly sunny and hot, chance of afternoon showers and thunderstorms, 94. Wednesday, mostly sunny and hot, chance of afternoon showers and thunderstorms, 95.
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